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7: Board of Peace, a monumental step toward a lasting peace. Provisions of the plan, he said, will result in a Palestinian government in control of Gaza with no harbor for terror groups. It would also, according to the plan, ensure security for Israel. The president said a phased implementation of his 20-point peace plan will commence with Hamas laying down arms, Israel withdrawing its troops, and Gaza patrolled by an international stabilization force working with Palestinian police. A Board of Peace official would only say the process would take some time to implement.
8: Fox's Grinnell Scott, a U.S. official, says Israel is skeptical that Hamas will disarm. This comes as the U.S. carried out strikes on Iran last night.
9: They were targeting Revolutionary Guard command and control centers.
8: Fox's Steve Harrigan in Tel Aviv. This coming after Iran attempted to hit U.S. forces in Jordan. CENTCOM says those missiles were intercepted. The U.S. economy slowed last quarter, but the Trump administration says there are signs the president's policies are working.
10: GDP expanded at just 1.5% from April through June, a deceleration from the first 3 months of the year, the Commerce Department says. Slower GDP growth is attributed to an increase in imports, though U.S. consumer spending remained high, up to nearly 4% for the year. A White House spokesman attributes the import increase to a record number of capital goods shipped into the country, machinery and equipment, he says, that will fuel future growth. President Trump's approval rating on his handling of the economy has been sliding down to 33%.
8: Fox's Jared Halpern at the White House. 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
8: U.S. attorneys in the Southeast say they've uncovered more cases of federal fraud.
13: First Assistant Attorney General for the National Fraud Enforcement Division, Colin McDonald, said since the 4th of July, U.S. attorneys across the Southeast have charged 12 people with defrauding taxpayers of $90 million, including four people charged with getting food stamp recipients to sell their benefits for cash.
14: The scheme caused nearly $20 million in fraudulent EBT transactions at a Quick Stop convenience store in Miami. Two of the co-conspirators are foreign nationals, and one even has a pending final order of removal.
13: He said their division has signed data sharing agreements with 10 states to streamline fraud detection and investigations. Jessica Rosenthal, Fox News.
8: An appeals court has rejected the Trump administration's expansion of mandatory detention for migrants. In a statement, DHS said it strongly disagrees with the ruling. Senate Democrats urged the Trump administration to resurrect a plan to put anti-slavery activist Harriet Tubman on the $20 bill.
15: The Obama administration, 10 years ago, announced plans to replace President Andrew Jackson with Harriet Tubman on the $20 bill. Treasury Secretary Scott Bessent was asked about it this month and said the Trump administration was not at present going ahead with it. Now a group of Senate Democrats

0: percent last week. I'm Lisa LaSera. This is Fox News.
1: Tonight, expect partly cloudy skies with warm and humid conditions, reaching a low of 77. Tomorrow will be hot with a mix of clouds and sunshine with the possibility of a thunderstorm in some areas during the afternoon. Keep an eye out for flash flooding, hail, and localized damaging wind gusts as temperatures climb to a high of 97. Tomorrow night, anticipate an evening thunderstorm, then mainly clear skies with very warm and humid weather, dipping to a low of 81. As we head into Saturday, expect partly sunny skies with a chance of a thunderstorm in spots and a high of 93. I'm AccuWeather meteorologist Jason and Katarina.
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1: 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Here's Jay Jones.
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3: You cross illegally. Clashes have also been reported in a second enclave called Malia as migrants attempted to cross there, but they ran into some resistance.
4: Fox's Kevin Cork. Ceuta authorities had previously linked the migrant surge to a Spanish Supreme Court ruling earlier this month that barred authorities from returning migrants who arrived by sea without due process. The ruling does not apply to migrants who enter by land. Spain is a main point of arrival to Europe for migrants seeking asylum from their home countries. The governor in Russia's Volodograd region says an energy facility and warehouses are on fire as fighting flares up between Russia and Ukraine. Ukraine's prime minister, President Volodymyr Zelensky, tells Fox's Brett Baer Russia has lost more than a million men.
5: 1,600,000 losses and about 700,000 killed.
4: This comes as Congress continues to work on a bill that would put further sanctions on Russia. 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
10: Hello, Americans. I'm Todd Starnes. 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
10: If activists have their way, California preschoolers will soon learn something called Black English. The Black Californians United for Early Care and Education is part of a movement to challenge what they call harmful language hierarchies and affirm Black English as a legitimate rule-governed language rooted in Black history and culture. Now, some of you might think I'm pulling your leg here, but to use a phrase literally from Black English, they be serious. Habitually, using the word be and using double negation is part of what is known as African-American vernacular English. KQED reports Black parents don't want their children talking white. It's almost as if California wants to build a modern-day Tower of Babel. That being said, all you homies might want to get all up in homeschooling. My new book, ready to order online, called The Golden Age, How Trump Saved America. 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Good day.
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13: Should you still work out when you're injured, or should you take it easy? 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I'm Dr. Sanjay Gupta, helping you live a better life.
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0: Followed by Call of the Wild with Wildman Wilson at 4 p.m. Talking about everything outdoors in the natural state.
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0: All right, our final moments with Aaron Seary coming up. And he, of course, wrote the book Vaccines Amen, The Religion of Vaccines, close confidant to the Health and Human Services Secretary, RFK Jr. And anyway, we have a few more questions also coming up for him. And then we'll get to your calls straight ahead. You know, I can tell you on a personal level, what I did is I was interviewing all different doctors with different points of views, many that had very good protocols that turned out to be very successful. I never saw that Remdesivir was that successful, but I wanted people to know about you. You yourself served at the NIH for over 54 years, 38 of those as the director of the National Institute of Allergy and Infectious Diseases. By the way, if you have a better idea than Zyrtec for me, I would really appreciate it. You testified before or briefed the Senate and House committees well over 200 times in that 38-year period. And during COVID, you appeared multiple times for hearings in the Senate and the House, usually under oath. How much of this did you see with Fauci going on, and what were you thinking at the time?
1: So you're asking about Fauci's record, which you just read to me. So, you know, Anthony Fauci in that long tenure as head director of NIAID and testifying at all those times. What are you asking me? What did he see?
0: What did you see with him? And maybe what did you recognize as troubling to you?
1: Well, I had an occasion to actually go down to the NIH with the now Secretary of HHS, Robert F. Kennedy Jr., with RFK, during the first Trump administration. You might recall President Trump in the first Trump administration said he's going to convene a vaccine safety commission. Well, in some ways he did. And what he did is one of the things, I guess, that was part of that was a meeting that happened down at the NIH, where on one side of the table was RFK Jr., and he brought a few people. I was one of them. And on the other side was the then director of the NIH, Francis Collins, along with the heads of various of the NIH institutes, including the National Institute of Allergy and Infectious Disease, NIAID, Fauci's institute. So Dr. Fauci was there, as well as a number of other institute heads. And at the head of the table was somebody from the White House kind of, you know, observing to see how things went. 2-hour meeting. And during that meeting, you know, very basic questions were posed to Dr. Fauci, including, why are clinical trials for childhood vaccines not done using placebo-controlled, you know, controls in them? Not only the current versions, but, you know, when you go back down the chain. And his answer wasn't to say that they were done. His answers were, you know, I know this is a short segment, but they were nonsensical. He didn't have any good answers to any of the questions we posed to him. Why are the safety durations too short? Why are injuries being ignored? Why is vaccine safety not being done properly? In many ways, we went through all of the different issues. And that was my first exposure to Dr. Fauci directly. And what I took away from Dr. Fauci from that 2-hour meeting, sitting right across the table from him, is that he's a true believer in these products. He's got almost a zealous conviction that this is the way. Vaccines are the only thing that are going to save humanity. We, you know, there's no alternative approach to them. And he has almost an a priori belief that they are safe. I think you saw that with COVID vaccines. You know, there was this basically announcement that they were safe and effective by many camps of the medical establishment before it was even possible to make that pronouncement. There was not even enough data to have gotten to that decision point, but yet they made it because it's part of, you know, what they believe when it comes to these products. So that's my experience with Dr. Fauci, direct experience.
0: Well, I want to talk about Fauci and what we learned about what he knew and when he knew it. If you can stay with us just a couple of more minutes, Aaron Seary, managing partner at Seary and Glimstad and author of Vaccines Amen, The Religion of Vaccines, a confidant to RFK Jr. If you can stay with us, we'll talk a little bit more on the other side, and then we'll get your calls coming up. 800-941-SHAWN is our number if you want to be a part of the program.

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1: Fox News, I'm Deborah Valentine. President Trump, in a Truth Social post, says a deal has been reached to fully disarm Hamas and other armed groups in Gaza. More from Fox's Gurnell Scott.
2: Provisions of the plan, he said, will result in a Palestinian government in control of Gaza with no harbor for terror groups. It would also, according to the plan, ensure security for Israel.
1: The statement called the deal a major step towards ending the war. A sanctions package before Congress aimed at weakening Russia, China, and Iran. Ukraine's President Volodymyr Zelensky tells Fox's special report Russia has provided intelligence to Iran amid its conflict with the U.S.
3: Satellite images where American bases in the Middle East countries. They gave it. Yes, they gave it.
1: President Trump wants tariffs in the bill, which has strong bipartisan support. 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
5: If I were to ask you what makes for a good night's sleep, you'd probably say a dark, quiet room, not too many things on your mind. But every night when you go to get some Z's, how often do you really think about the temperature in your bedroom? Temperature may be one of the most underappreciated factors in sleep. That's according to the Senior Vice President of Research and Scientific Affairs at the National Sleep Foundation. We often hear about lights and screens and stress, but even modest changes in temperature and airflow can influence both how quickly you fall asleep and how deeply you stay asleep. Most experts will recommend a room temperature of 60 to 67 degrees Fahrenheit. You might also experiment with your sheets and what you actually wear to bed. Play around a bit and see what improves your sleep. You might be delightfully surprised. I'm Dr. Sanjay Gupta, helping you live a better life.
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13: And welcome back to the Monday edition of First News. 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
0: You'll get all the scores from the night before.
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4: Well, Spain is deploying its military after migrants ran across its border with Morocco on Wednesday. Fox's Kevin Cork reports.
5: Migrants by the thousands surged by land and sea from Morocco into the territory. Video showing hundreds, if not thousands, swimming or floating on inner tubes from the Moroccan side, while others broke through a gate on land and just ran into the city. State television and TVE in Spain reports that 2,000 to 3,000 people have crossed into Ceuta, with the Interior Ministry vowing to deport those who do cross illegally. Clashes have also been reported in a second enclave called Melilla, as migrants attempted to cross there, but they ran into some resistance.
4: At least 9 people have died attempting to cross the border after a Supreme Court ruling guaranteeing due process for those who cross the border by sea. The Trump administration making it easier for military veterans to get commercial driver's licenses.
6: As part of the administration's efforts to revoke the CDLs of undocumented immigrants and non-English speakers, President Trump says the Transportation Department and VA are teaming up to get more veterans behind the wheels of big rigs.
7: As we get illegal aliens off the roads today, we're also taking action to replace these unqualified migrant truck drivers with highly qualified American veterans.
6: The Freedom Haulers program expands eligibility for military veterans to get expedited commercial driver's licenses and fast-tracks training for those who have never driven a heavy commercial vehicle. At the White House, Jared Halpern, Fox News.
4: Seattle's mayor says the city's police chief, Sean Barnes, has resigned amid public criticism of his response to last week's fatal food festival shootout. Seattle's mayor, Katie Wilson, asked for his resignation. Barnes was out of town at a law enforcement conference when gunfire erupted. 3 people were killed and 4 people were wounded. I'm Deborah Valentine. This is Fox News.
8: Tonight, expect partly cloudy skies with warm and humid conditions, reaching a low of 77. Tomorrow will be hot with a mix of clouds and sunshine, with the possibility of a thunderstorm in some areas during the afternoon. Keep an eye out for flash flooding, hail, and localized damaging wind gusts as temperatures climb to a high of 97. Tomorrow night, anticipate an evening thunderstorm, then mainly clear skies with very warm and humid weather, dipping to a low of 81. As we head into Saturday, expect partly sunny skies with a chance of a thunderstorm in spots and a high of 93. I'm AccuWeather meteorologist Jason Katerina.
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10: Now, it's Red Eye Radio. Gary McNamara and Eric Harley talk about everything from politics to social issues and news of the day. Whether you're up late or you're just starting your day, welcome to the show. 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
11: All across America, we are Red Eye Radio. He is Eric Harley, and I'm Gary McNamara. I mean, the show interrupting our conversation here. Yeah, so I saw it, and I just went right now. I just went to the New York Post, and this is an update on the canoodling story from yesterday. And apparently, the bosses of the canoodling Central Park lawyers were also canoodling.
12: Hey,
11: and
12: here at the law firm of Canoodle, Canoodle, and More Canoodle.
11: Yes. So
12: we would like to invite you to come. If you've ever been injured canoodling, call us now.
11: Now, I'm guessing the whole
12: thing. We can put money in your pocket.
11: I'm guessing the whole thing is, if you're in a law firm, you're not supposed to canoodle with another lawyer. I guess that's the point.

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2: License eligibility for veterans and cracking down on licenses held by illegal immigrants and non-English speakers. The president explains how the program would work.
3: Any veteran with a heavy vehicle experience from the military will now be eligible to skip redundant road tests to obtain a commercial driver's license. We're going to make it as easy as possible for the veterans.
2: Now, the president says so far 34 states have joined the initiative. Well, the Senate may try to hold Dr. Anthony Fauci in contempt of Congress for refusing to answer questions Wednesday during a hearing over COVID policy.
4: The question is if the Senate can hold Fauci in contempt and send a criminal referral to DOJ for prosecution. A contempt resolution could face a filibuster on the floor, but Rand Paul believes he can bypass that.
5: I've sent a criminal referral on Anthony Fauci twice under Biden and twice under Trump. Now I'll be sending the committee's product. That's probably what happens.
4: The DOJ must then decide to prosecute. The Biden DOJ prosecuted Trump figures Peter Navarro and Steve Bannon for not talking to the committee investigating the Capitol riot. Republicans argue it's selective prosecution when it comes to Fauci. Democrats defended Fauci. They accused the GOP of trying to trip him up.
2: That's Fox's Chad Pergram on Capitol Hill. A judge in Georgia sentences the father of the Appalachian High School mass shooting to 15 years in prison for giving his son the gun used to murder four people at his high school and failing to address the boy's mental health. The judge sentenced Colin Gray just days after sending his 16-year-old son Colt to prison for life. Colt Gray was 14 when he killed the four at his high school in September of 2024. The father and son pleading guilty to multiple charges. I'm Chris DeMayo. This is Fox News.
6: Tonight, expect partly cloudy skies with warm and humid conditions, reaching a low of 77. Tomorrow will be hot with a mix of clouds and sunshine with the possibility of a thunderstorm in some areas during the afternoon. Keep an eye out for flash flooding, hail, and localized damaging wind gusts as temperatures climb to a high of 97. Tomorrow night, anticipate an evening thunderstorm, then mainly clear skies with very warm and humid weather, dipping to a low of 81. As we head into Saturday, expect partly sunny skies with a chance of a thunderstorm in spots and a high of 93. I'm AccuWeather meteorologist Jason Caterina.
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0: 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Now, it's Red Eye Radio. Gary McNamara and Eric Harley talk about everything from politics to social issues and news of the day. Whether you're up late or you're just starting your day, welcome to the show. 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
8: All across America, we are Red Eye Radio. He is Eric Harley and I'm Gary McNamara. Wow.
9: What?
8: Gene Gibson died yesterday. Mm. Does anybody know who Gene Gibson is? Looking at our staff over there. Rosie the Riveter.
9: Oh.
8: I had no idea she was still alive.
9: Okay.
8: Rosie.
9: All right.
8: Younger people, if you're my age or older, you know who Rosie the Riveter was. The image of the working woman. Women who helped us win World War II.
9: Yeah.
8: That when men left, they were the ones, you know, building the tanks, the planes, you know. So 6 million women. She's 100 years old. She was in 1944, just 18 years old. Mm. She left her Minnesota home to go work as a welder in Seattle.
9: Wow.
8: So there you go. Yeah. Wow.
9: Wow.
8: Yeah. Same age as my dad.
9: Wow.
8: Our thoughts are with all who knew and loved Jeannie, especially.

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6: 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Jared Halpern, Fox News.
7: Authorities say cyber attacks targeted over 30 water systems in Minnesota earlier this week. The source of the attacks is being investigated, but they came amid warnings that Iranian hackers have been focused on such systems. Minnesota says it serves said Thursday that the investigation into the attacks that happened on Sunday and Monday is continuing. Minnesota state officials have not identified who was behind them. I'm Deborah Valentine. This is Fox News.
8: Tonight, expect partly cloudy skies with warm and humid conditions, reaching a low of 77. Tomorrow will be hot with a mix of clouds and sunshine with the possibility of a thunderstorm in some areas during the afternoon. Keep an eye out for flash flooding, hail, and localized damaging wind gusts as temperatures climb to a high of 97. Tomorrow night, anticipate an evening thunderstorm, then mainly clear skies with very warm and humid weather, dipping to a low of 81. As we head into Saturday, expect partly sunny skies with a chance of a thunderstorm in spots and a high of 93. I'm AccuWeather meteorologist Jason and Katarina.
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11: 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Gary McNamara and Eric Harley talk about everything from politics to social issues and news of the day. Whether you're up late or you're just starting your day, welcome to the show. 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
12: All across America, we are Red Eye Radio. He is Eric Harley and I'm Gary McNamara. Welcome and good morning.
13: Hi.
12: Well, you know, it's... the end of the week, and by the way, we don't have a vacation next week, and we have no 3-day weekend. So,
13: I'm sorry. What?
12: I get complaints. Why are you guys on vacation? You know, I can't get angry at you. You know, it's like very accusatory. Why are you on vacation? And you're taking another day off? Well, you know, we do get days off.
13: Yeah.
12: The first reaction is, hey, what? Oh, no, wait. They're angry that I'm not on.
13: Right.
12: I can't get angry back at them.
13: That's true.
12: They want more of me.
13: Yeah.
12: I hope they're okay.
13: Right.
12: All right. So we've got to clear the desk, right?
13: Let's go.
12: All right. President, maybe quick reaction, then go over every one. All right. Let's hit the different stories. Okay. Good. President Donald Trump on Thursday announced a historic agreement for the complete disarmament of Hamas and all other armed groups in Gaza. The diplomatic breakthrough negotiated by the Board of Peace alongside mediators Egypt, Qatar, and Turkey will pave the way for a new Palestinian government in Gaza. Egypt, Qatar, and Turkey and the Board of Peace.
13: Yeah.
12: I think I'll wait for the details.
13: I think I'll wait for the results. Because
12: specific details on
13: that. I've heard the word historic before. But let's just say paper and action

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3: Failing to address the boy's mental health, the judge sentenced Colin Gray to just days after sending his 16-year-old son Colt to prison for life. Colt Gray was 14 when he killed the four at his high school in September of 2024, the father and son pleading guilty to multiple charges. Dow futures finishing up moderately on Friday. Upbeat earnings from Amazon adding to optimism. I'm Chris DeMeo. This is Fox News.
4: Tonight, expect partly cloudy skies with warm and humid conditions, reaching a low of 77. Tomorrow will be hot with a mix of clouds and sunshine with the possibility of a thunderstorm in some areas during the afternoon. Keep an eye out for flash flooding, hail, and localized damaging wind gusts as temperatures climb to a high of 97. Tomorrow night, anticipate an evening thunderstorm, then mainly clear skies with very warm and humid weather, dipping to a low of 81. As we head into Saturday, expect partly sunny skies with a chance of a thunderstorm in spots and a high of 93. I'm AccuWeather meteorologist Jason and Katarina.
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7: Now, it's Red Eye Radio. Gary McNamara and Eric Harley talk about everything from politics to social issues and news of the day. Whether you're up late or you're just starting your day, welcome to the show. From the Relief Factor Studios, this is Red Eye Radio.
1: All across America, we are Red Eye Radio. He is Eric Harley and I'm Gary McNamara. I mean, the show interrupting our conversation here. Yeah, so I saw it, and I just went right now. I just went to the New York Post, and this is an update on the canoodling story from yesterday. And apparently, the bosses of the canoodling Central Park lawyers were also canoodling.
8: Hey,
1: and
8: at the law firm of Canoodle, Canoodle, and More Canoodle.
1: Yes. So
8: we would like to invite you to come. If you've ever been injured canoodling, call us now.
1: Now, I'm guessing the whole...
8: We can put money in your pocket.
1: I'm guessing the whole thing is if you're in the law firm, you're not supposed to canoodle with another lawyer. I guess that's the point, right?
8: I mean,
1: nothing illegal here. From what we know, canoodling is not illegal.
8: I don't know which states... Now, during COVID, it was.
1: Yes, canoodling. Yeah. Oh, my gosh. And
8: canoodling
1: out in public?
8: Canoodling would have been a death sentence.
1: Canoodling out in public in Central Park? You can't canoodle out in... No.
8: California would have had the death sentence on that one. Sorry, we got to, take you out. I guess... And he's...
1: By the way, and when the New York Post did explain what canoodling was yesterday, in case it's a smooch fest.
8: Well... Yeah. So here's the thing.
9: Oh my God.
8: You're a partner in a law firm. And look, I mean, what's cheaper than that is sitting on a public bench. Get a room.
1: Well, here's the thing. Who took the picture? Because I'm looking at the picture of the canoodling right now.
8: Yeah. It looks. I mean, they set it up and asked somebody to take the picture.
1: Was Harvey saying, "Doggone it, we got to get it away from Fauci. Let's find a canoodling lawyer."
8: Right. Yeah.
1: Talking
8: probably
1: about TMZ.
8: Yeah. Probably. Well, I mean, who's following? Oh, you know what? Probably, maybe
1: the New York
8: the
1: Post.
8: Spouse.
1: No way, but the New York Post.
8: The New York Post. They're everywhere. And we can't talk about their top headline.
1: Well, can't I? Because isn't it the same name?

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2: Veterans throughout the next year. I'm Deborah Valentine. 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
3: Tonight, expect partly cloudy skies with warm and humid conditions, reaching a low of 77. Tomorrow will be hot with a mix of clouds and sunshine with the possibility of a thunderstorm in some areas during the afternoon. Keep an eye out for flash flooding, hail, and localized damaging wind gusts as temperatures climb to a high of 97. Tomorrow night, anticipate an evening thunderstorm, then mainly clear skies with very warm and humid weather, dipping to a low of 81. As we head into Saturday, expect partly sunny skies with a chance of a thunderstorm in spots and a high of 93. I'm AccuWeather meteorologist Jason and Katarina.
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5: Hey, this is the Wild Man, and I want to welcome you to Call of the Wild this weekend right here on KARN. It's August, folks. You know what that means? That means I've been married 49 years this month. Hey, it also means it's National Shooting Sports Month right here in the state of Arkansas. We'll talk all about that this weekend on Call of the Wild.
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6: Now, it's Red Eye Radio. Gary McNamara and Eric Harley talk about everything from politics to social issues and news of the day. Whether you're up late or you're just starting your day, welcome to the show. 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
7: All across America, we are Red Eye Radio. He is Eric Harley and I'm Gary McNamara. Wow.
8: What?
7: Gene Gibson died yesterday. Mm. Does anybody know who Gene Gibson is? Looking at our staff over there. Rosie the Riveter.
8: Oh.
7: I had no idea she was still alive.
8: Okay.
7: Rosie.
8: All right.
7: Younger people, if you're my age or older, you know who Rosie the Riveter was. The image of the working woman. Women who helped us win World War II.
8: Yeah.
7: That when men left, they were the ones, you know, building the tanks, the planes, you know. So 6 million women. She's 100 years old. She was in 1944, just 18 years old. Mm. She left her Minnesota home to go work as a welder in Seattle.
8: Wow.
7: So there you go. Yeah. Wow.
8: Wow.
7: Yeah. Same age as my dad.
8: Wow.
7: Our thoughts are with all who knew and loved Jeannie, especially her fellow Rosies. And many friends whose lives she touched. The yeah. Facebook post read yesterday from the Pacific Historic Parks.
8: Probably one of the most memed, even still today, one of the most memed images, right?
7: Oh, yeah. I don't even have the in front of me. You know, yeah. Got the arm up in the air. And,
8: yeah, her muscles are a little more developed than yours are, but yeah, same thing. Yeah, she was doing a few more curls.
7: I'm not going to talk.
8: She was working.
7: It's really amazing.
8: She was doing a real job, not radio.
7: Well, I guess, you know, my curls are probably a little bit different than hers. You know, probably. What's a beer weigh?
8: Yeah, right. Right. What does a glass of wine weigh? That's exactly. The question.
5: Well, it can be pretty heavy on certain days.
8: Exactly. Yeah. But
7: well, it's not how heavy, it's the repetition.
8: That's right. That's right. Exactly. Wow. I mean, seriously,
7: you know,
8: that picture is iconic,
7: and for it's
8: the illustration.
7: It's interesting how you look at years. I'm always fascinated when for example, somebody said the other day, what was it? They make the comparison, you know, between 1986 and now, and that, you know, basically something is closer. You know, 1986 is further away from us than something in the 80s that happened. You know, in

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0: 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First look at traffic and weather this morning.
6: With the look at your Southern Bay Corp traffic this Friday morning, State Police have no accidents to report. Checking around the metro, we're seeing no major issues. Remember, slow down, phone down, let's buckle up and be careful. That's your Southern Bay Corp traffic. Southern Bay Corp, wealth builders for everyone, now serving Little Rock with the Arkansas Traffic Network. I'm Paul Weber. 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
9: Hot with periods of clouds and sun, possibly featuring a thunderstorm later on. Be cautious for flash flooding, hail, and strong wind gusts in some areas. We expect a high of 99. Tonight, anticipate a thunderstorm early, then mainly clear skies with warm, humid conditions. The low will be around 79. Tomorrow will be partly sunny and cooler with the chance of a thunderstorm. The high is forecasted to reach 91. By Sunday, expect cloudy skies, which will limit sunshine with a high of 90. I'm AccuWeather meteorologist Jason Caterina.
10: 608 and 79 degrees here in Little Rock. Scott Romine of Guatney Buick GMC sitting in for Toby Howell this morning. And we have the last pair of Bryan Adams tickets. He's going to be playing tomorrow night at the arena. You can enter to win some of those tickets. The keywords to text today are run to you. Text that to the American Leak Detection Line, 501-403-5255. 276. You know, I spent 10 years as a police officer on the morning show on Today's THV with BJ, Robin, and Tom, and we lost BJ sadly a few weeks ago. I'm going to speak with Allison Courtney after the break. She was the last person to sit on the couch on that morning show with BJ Sams. We talk a little bit about our experiences with him. Scott Romine sitting in for Toby Howell this morning on 1029 KARN.
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3: Hey, welcome back to First News. This is Scott Romine filling in for Toby Howell. We're talking with my good friend Allison Courtney. You may remember her from the THV Morning Show. Of course, she's with Stage 13 now. How are you?
4: I'm good, Scott. So glad to be here with you. It's been fun catching up. It's been a minute, but we started way back years ago. We won't talk about the year, but it was a long time ago when you were coming on the morning show and we got connected and were able to, it was back in the day when
3: It was in black and white, I think, wasn't it?
4: It was not in black. We're not that old. But the cameras were different. The live shots were different. A lot has happened in the last 20
3: years. It wasn't even HD
4: years.
3: When we started.
4: No. We went through that transition.
3: I remember the morning being there with BJ when they turned off the analog transmitter for the last time.
4: Yeah.
3: That was the end of it.
4: Wild.
3: You know, we saw each other at BJ Sam's Memorial, who we lost about 4 weeks ago, I guess. Yeah. 50 years broadcasting. You got to do the last couple of years with him on that morning show. What was it like meeting him the first time?
4: Oh my gosh. I'm trying to remember the first time. I was a reporter and producer when I started at Channel 11 and I worked nights. So I rarely ran into the morning crew. You know how that goes. Our schedules are so opposite that sometimes you don't even run into the other crew. And so it was a while, I think, before I met BJ. And he is just this like massive figure that is, I mean, the booming voice, the experience, the wisdom that he exudes, you know, when you just see him, was, you know, something I'm sure I said something silly and awkward, the first time I met him. But, I was so impressed by the BJ, Robin and Tom show and how that dynamic worked with someone that had been doing it for so long, someone that was newer. And then you had that someone in the middle and the dynamic and the chemistry between those three. I did watch and I studied and because I thought it was fascinating. I think a lot of people really did think that. And even at the memorial, there was talk about how did, you know, there were so many people at corporate level that thought that would never work. Like the age differences just would never make sense. And it really did work. And so I studied them. And then as I got to fill in for Robin, I got to know BJ so much better. And you realize like he's just a great, funny, smart guy that really does care so much about other people, everyone else before himself. And so it was really special to get to work with him for those last 2 years before he retired. We had so much fun and I learned so much and, you know, really what a gift, like how many people got to sit next to BJ Sams for, you know, part of their career and learn from him, especially as I was, you know, a young anchor at that time.
3: I got to do it a couple of times and it was very neat because he was, you know, he was kind of played the straight guy, the straight man for Tom's comedy.
4: Goofy, kinda. And no ego at all.
3: Not at all.
4: The one person that should have an ego, he didn't at all. And so that also, I think you learned a lot watching him and going like, he's been doing this forever and is loved by everyone in Arkansas. And he has no ego at all.
3: He was like the grandfather everybody wants.
4: Wanted, yeah. For
3: That's
4: sure.
3: That's really what he was like.
4: For sure. No, he was a special guy and lived an incredible life. And I talked to him maybe 2 months before he passed and sharp as a tack, like sharper than you and I combined.
3: Oh,
4: like
3: sharp. That's what
4: it, at 91 years old. And, you know, so we talked and got caught up on the kids and everything. And, I said, you sound so good. And he said, I do sound good, but my body is giving out, Allison. My body is giving out. And so I think he was just stayed so sharp and so faithful and so, connected to the people that he cared about, that but his body was ready.
3: He was an awesome guy. We're talking with Allison Courtney with Stage 13. What is going on with Stage 13?
4: Well, it's exciting. You know, we're about to celebrate our 1 year anniversary, August 25th. It's crazy that it's been a year. We've seen an incredible year of growth. We are a team of 13 plus a board of directors of three people that care so much about the arts and what the arts can do for a community and the youth in our community. So many kids find their place. They're creative and they're artistic, and maybe sports or other things aren't really a fit, but when they find themselves at in the arts, in the performing arts, you just see these kids grow in confidence and excitement. And it's been really special to see the number of students that we've been able to reach in such a short amount of time. We've had about 4,000 students come through, either directly or indirectly, that we've reached from 68 different schools across the state. I think that says a lot about our reach and about the impact, because we're not just pulling from an area or a school. We really are digging deep into the community and making sure that the arts and performing arts and having a stage for kids that want to perform is accessible to everyone. We have a never turn a child away policy. We give lots of scholarships because extracurriculars are expensive. And we want to make sure that if a kid wants to do this, they're able to do it. So we have people that pour in. We're a nonprofit. And so we rely so heavily on donors and sponsors. And we have people that really believe in the work that we're doing and believe in providing those opportunities for kids. So it's just been really life-changing for all 13 of us, truly, to kind of take a risk and go out and do something without really knowing what we were getting ourselves into. And we didn't even know if we'd make it a year. But gosh, it's been an incredible year, and things have happened that we could have never even dreamed.
3: Yeah. And I think a testament to Stage 13 is you've got all of these theaters like Murray's, mm-hmm. where you have students performing. Name some of the ones that are working with you.
4: Yeah, that's the thing, is we're about collaboration, not competition. The arts should be elevated, and the only way to do that is if you're collaborating with those other respectable arts organizations. And so we have partnered with Murray's, our pre-professional company, which are our high-level students that really want to pursue this as in college or professionally. And so they got that professional opportunity to perform on Murray's stage, which, you know, they get paid. It's a summer job for them. They are working on Footloose. Go see it. I've seen it 5 times. It's so fun. But yeah, our kids are performing in that. And then we have partnered with Wildwood Park for the Arts. We do our productions out there. We've had 2 productions. We have three productions out there. And we have the Addams Family coming up in October that will be at Wildwood. So we love the team over there, Christina Munoz and Bevan Keating. Yep. Great team there. And then we partner with, we have a new partnership with the Royal Theater in Benton. So we're going to travel south to Benton and do The Wedding Singer. How fun is The Wedding Singer?
3: That's cool.
4: Based on the movie that everyone loves. So we'll do that. And then let's see, I feel like I'm leaving one out. Celebrity Attractions we partner with. So we do Broadway Bound at Robinson Center. So our students get to perform on that giant stage. And that's just a great opportunity for them to get to do that and also interact with Broadway stars. So that partnership with Celebrity Attractions, Dina McCormick is so great. And that provides us the opportunity to take our students to those touring shows like Hamilton coming up and get to do a talk back with our students. We have one of the Hamilton performers coming to do a masterclass with our students. So they get to see, just because I'm from Arkansas or Little Rock, I can go do this. I have connections in the industry because I have people that come in and get to see me perform. So it's really exciting to witness what we're seeing in our students that really want to pursue this. We also partner with The Rep. Everybody knows The Rep, and our pre-pro showcase, we filled that, and our students got to perform for the community there. So we really are making sure that we are digging into the community and supporting those other arts organizations and giving our students opportunity. So it's been great to see the outpouring of support from those other organizations with us being so young.
3: I'll tell you what everybody knows is that unlimited roast beef out at Murray's. Good Lord.
4: Salisbury steak is on the menu right now for Footloose.
3: That place is so good. I mean, the plate is one thing. The food is another thing.
4: It's fun. It's a fun time. And I mean, just this affordable fun for the entire family.
3: It's fantastic. We saw Frozen out there not long ago.
4: So good.
3: It was fantastic.
4: Yeah. Yeah. It's just a fun time.
3: How can people learn more about Stage 13?
4: Yeah, we're at stage13.org. Follow us on social media, Stage 13 on Facebook, stage13.org on Instagram. Yeah.
3: We'll go check out Stage 13. This has been Allison Courtney. Thank you so much for coming on the show this morning and getting up early and coming over to the radio station.
4: Yeah, early for me is so different now. You know, it was 2:30 in the morning. Now 8 o'clock is early for me.
3: I bet. Well, thank you so much. We'll be right back here on 102.9 KARN.
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5: From the KARN newsroom, I'm Jay Jones. Drivers in Little Rock are once again able to travel through a major section of West Markham Street after the city completed demolition of the damaged pedestrian bridge near the Arkansas School for the Blind and Deaf. The bridge was struck by a truck earlier this month, and engineers determined it couldn't be safely repaired. City officials are now studying long-term replacement options, including a new pedestrian bridge or other safe crossing alternatives for students, staff, and residents who relied on the bridge. North Little Rock police are investigating after a shooting at a gas station Thursday. Officers responded to reports of gunfire and found one person injured. Detectives have not released information about a suspect or a possible motive as the investigation continues. Authorities are asking anyone who may have witnessed the incident or has additional information to contact North Little Rock police. Arkansas families can save money this weekend during the state's annual sales tax holiday. Beginning tonight at midnight through Sunday at midnight, shoppers can purchase qualifying clothing, footwear, school supplies, art supplies, and instructional materials without paying state or local sales taxes. State officials say the tax-free weekend is designed to help parents prepare for the school year while stretching household budgets a little further. Tickets are now on sale for The Remarkable Resignation of Dr. Jocelyn Elders, a world premiere production at the Arkansas Repertory Theater in downtown Little Rock. The play runs August 11th through the 23rd and tells the story of Dr. Jocelyn Elders, the Arkansas native who rose from humble beginnings in rural Arkansas to become the first African-American and the first Arkansan to serve as U.S. Surgeon General. Performances will be held at the Rep. Tickets start at $25 and can be purchased through the Rep box office or their website. The Arkansas Food Bank is marking 42 years of service with the unveiling of a new history wall at its headquarters. The exhibit highlights the organization's growth from a small hunger relief effort into the state's largest food assistance network. Food bank leaders say the display recognizes volunteers, donors, community partners, and staff members who have helped provide millions of meals to Arkansans over the past four decades and serves as a reminder that food insecurity continues to affect families in every corner of the state. That's the Advanced Alarm Technologies, five things you need to know. Advanced Alarm Technologies in Benton and serving all of Arkansas. From the KRN Newsroom, I'm Jay Jones.
3: Hey, 623, Scott Romine filling in for Toby Howell this morning. This is first news, but I'll give you the best news. Not all heroes wear capes. Johnny and Lisa Campbell are resurrecting Mexico. Cachito is coming to Cabot, opening in November. This is the best news I have heard all year. That is fantastic. Would you like to go see Bryan Adams tomorrow night at the arena? You can enter to win a couple of tickets, our last pair of tickets, by texting the keywords RUN to you to the American Leak Detection Line, 501-403-5276. Coming up, we're going to talk to my friend Tim Elton. He's our service manager there at Guatney Buick GMC. We're going to talk about things like maybe making your air conditioner work just a little bit better. We're going to talk to him coming up here in just a few minutes on 102.9 KARN.
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3: Scott Romine filling in for Toby Howell. It is 79 and 627. Let's do some traffic and weather.
14: With a look at your Southern Bay Corp traffic this Friday morning, state police have no accidents to report. Checking around the metro, we're seeing no major issues. Remember, slow down, phone down, let's buckle up and be careful. That's your Southern Bay Corp traffic. Southern Bay Corp, wealth builders for everyone, now serving Little Rock with the Arkansas Traffic Network. I'm Paul Weber.
15: Today will be hot with a mix of clouds and sun, along with a chance of thunderstorms in some areas this afternoon, bringing potential hazards like flash flooding, hail, and strong wind gusts. Expect a high of 99. Tonight, anticipate a thunderstorm early on, then mainly clear skies with warm and humid conditions, dropping to a low of 79. Tomorrow will be partly sunny and slightly cooler with a chance of thunderstorms. The high will reach 91. As for Sunday, expect cloudy skies that will limit sunshine with a high of 90. I'm AccuWeather meteorologist Jason Caterina.
3: Thanks, sir. 79 degrees, 628. Let's do some money news with Jason Chacko of the Morgan Stanley Wealth Management.
16: Good morning, Scott. Well, broad markets rallied higher on Thursday as earnings continue to roll in. The Dow rose 613 points to 52,208. S&P 500 was up 1 2/3% to 7,437.6. And the tech-heavy NASDAQ jumped up 2 3/4%. Arkansas stocks posted gains for just three of the 14 companies we follow, with the largest percentage move coming for Uniti Group. They were down 10.4% to $9.29 a share after reporting their earnings. This morning, U.S. futures are pointing towards a strongly positive open to finish the week as investors digest a big earnings beat from tech giant Amazon, as well as high reports from oil company Chevron earlier this morning. That's all for now. We'll be back with a look at stocks around the globe here in 30 minutes. Scott?
3: Thank you so much, Jason. Scott Romine at Guatney Buick GMC filling in for Toby Howell this morning. He got a great deal, a 6-day, 5-night stay. He's staying in a Bucky's bathroom stall down in Denton, Texas. He only comes out occasionally to get some brisket. I don't blame him. We hope Toby's having a great time down there. Would you like to see Brian Adams? His show is tomorrow. We have two more tickets left to give away. 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You might could see Brian Adams tomorrow night. 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
11: Today at Camp David, as he announces a historic agreement with Hamas to disarm and Israel to withdraw its forces from Gaza.
13: In a Truth Social post, President Trump called the work of his Board of Peace a monumental step toward a lasting peace. Provisions of the plan, he said, will result in a Palestinian government in control of Gaza with no harbor for terror groups. It would also, according to the plan, ensure security for Israel.
11: That's Fox's Grinnell Scott. Still no official reaction from Israel as for that cabinet meeting at Camp David.
17: White House Press Secretary Caroline Levitt says the site will be a lot of fun and something different for the cabinet to experience. President Trump last visited Camp David last month to celebrate Father's Day weekend with his family.
11: Fox's Jared Halpern, America's listening to Fox News.
5: From the KARN newsroom, I'm Jay Jones. Drivers in Little Rock are once again able to travel through a major section of West Markham Street after the city completed demolition of the damaged pedestrian bridge near the Arkansas School for the Blind and Deaf. The bridge was struck by a truck earlier this month, and engineers determined it couldn't be safely repaired. City officials are now studying long-term replacement options, including a new pedestrian bridge or other safe crossing alternatives for students, staff, and residents who relied on the bridge. North Little Rock police are investigating after a shooting at a gas station Thursday. Officers responded to reports of gunfire and found one person injured. Detectives have not released information about a suspect or a possible motive as the investigation continues. Authorities are asking anyone who may have witnessed the incident or has additional information to contact North Little Rock police. Arkansas families can save money this weekend during the state's annual sales tax holiday. Beginning tonight at midnight through Sunday at midnight, shoppers can purchase qualifying clothing, footwear, school supplies, art supplies, and instructional materials without paying state or local sales taxes. State officials say the tax-free weekend is designed to help parents prepare for the school year while stretching household budgets a little further. The Arkansas Food Bank is marking 42 years of service with the unveiling of a new history wall at its headquarters. The exhibit highlights the organization's growth from a small hunger relief effort into the state's largest food assistance network. Food bank leaders say the display recognizes volunteers, donors, community partners, and staff members who have helped provide millions of meals to Arkansans over the past four decades and serves as a reminder that food insecurity continues to affect families in every corner of the state. From the KRN Newsroom, I'm Jay Jones. 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
18: From the News Radio 1029 KARN Weather Center, I'm Fox 16 Chief Meteorologist Joel Young. Friday brings more dangerous heat with temperatures starting out in the day in the upper 70s and then through the day climbing up to 97. It will feel like 105 to 109, so heat advisories are in effect through the day. There's about a 20% chance of a few showers and storms and a greater chance Friday night as a cool front comes through, dropping us to 79 by Saturday morning. I'm Fox 16 Chief Meteorologist Joel Young from the Arkansas Storm Team at the News Radio 1029 KARN Weather Center.
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19: A better life with Dr. Sanjay Gupta.
20: There are lots of things you can measure to get an idea of how healthy you are at any given moment. Temperature, heart rate, blood pressure, just to name a few. But how about how healthy you will be and how long you're likely to live? According to a new study out of the University of Buffalo, two simple strength tests are pretty accurate at predicting longevity in older women. One is hand grip strength, and the other is how quickly people can stand up from a seated position without using their arms. By the way, I remember interviewing former President Jimmy Carter when he was quite old and being really impressed how he just popped out of the chair without using his arms. Not a lot of older people can actually do that. But I think the message here is that maintaining strength as you age is going to help you perform everyday activities, but also help you avoid injury and stay independent. I'm Dr. Sanjay Gupta, helping you live a better life.
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22: 79 degrees here in Little Rock, 637. Let's do a little traffic and weather.
23: With a look at your Southern Bay Corp traffic this Friday morning, State Police have no accidents to report. As we check around the metro, traffic is building up I-30 span at the 430 interchange back to Alexander. Also seeing heavy traffic at the North Interchange. Remember, slow down, phone down, let's buckle up and be careful. That's your Southern Bay Corp traffic. Southern Bay Corp, world builders for everyone, now serving Little Rock with the Arkansas Traffic Network. I'm Paul Weber.
15: Today will be hot with a mix of clouds and sun, along with a chance of thunderstorms in some areas this afternoon, bringing potential hazards like flash flooding, hail, and strong wind gusts. Expect a high of 99. Tonight, anticipate a thunderstorm early on, then mainly clear skies with warm and humid conditions, dropping to a low of 79. Tomorrow will be partly sunny and slightly cooler with a chance of thunderstorms. The high will reach 91. As for Sunday, expect cloudy skies that will limit sunshine with a high of 90. I'm AccuWeather meteorologist Jason Caterina.
22: 79 degrees, 638. Scott Romine of Gwatney Buick GMC filling in for Toby this morning. 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
19: A better life with Dr. Sanjay Gupta.
20: There are lots of things you can measure to get an idea of how healthy you are at any given moment. Temperature, heart rate, blood pressure, just to name a few. But how about how healthy you will be and how long you're likely to live? According to a new study out of the University of Buffalo, two simple strength tests are pretty accurate at predicting longevity in older women. One is hand grip strength, and the other is how quickly people can stand up from a seated position without using their arms. By the way, I remember interviewing former President Jimmy Carter when he was quite old and being really impressed how he just popped out of the chair without using his arms. Not a lot of older people can actually do that. But I think the message here is that maintaining strength as you age is going to help you perform everyday activities, but also help you avoid injury and stay independent. I'm Dr. Sanjay Gupta, helping you live a better life.
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21: 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Now filling in for Toby Howell is Scott Romine.
3: Hey, welcome back to First News. Scott Romine filling in for Toby Howell this morning. We're talking with my friend Tim Elton, who is a service manager at Guatney Buick GMC. How are you?
25: I'm good. How are you today?
3: How about this heat?
25: Oh, it's almost unbearable.
3: It has been rough. Now, I wanted to get you on here to talk about the heat and people's cars. It can't be easy on a car any more than it is a person.
25: On a car, you've got all the computers in it. So you know what happens with your laptop when you set it outside in the sun. I mean, some cars have up to 48 modules in them. So
3: the new stuff.
25: All the new stuff is kind of crazy.
3: That is. So I would think probably if somebody's going to go out on their vacation, even though it's 100 degrees, they need to think about their tires.
25: Dry rotted tires and the heat, your air pressure is going to expand. Once them tires get hot, that's when you worry about the cracks.
3: If your tire's already, like, say, where it's supposed to be PSI, 50 miles down the road, it's probably over where it should
25: be. It's going to be over the amount.
3: Yeah, and that's building up heat inside
25: building
3: the tire.
25: Heat inside the tire builds up the pressure.
3: I see. And probably a low tire in the summertime is not a very good idea either.
25: No, that's not a good idea either.
3: Because it's going to build up heat.
25: It's going to build up heat a lot because some of that tire is going to be on the ground that's not supposed to be on it, that sidewall.
3: It's wider than it's supposed to be. I did my research on this a little bit, and a lot of people assume that it's the wintertime that kills their battery. But the research I did shows that the summer is harder on your battery than the winter because of the electrolyte, the liquid that's inside the battery.
25: Yeah, because that stuff will evaporate. I mean, you can cook that liquid if it gets hot enough.
3: Pretty quick.
25: Yeah.
3: And then, of course, the research I did said that these AGM, absorbed glass matte batteries, are better because the electrolyte is suspended in these little thin fiberglass sheets. Are you selling a lot of those, or is that what you're kind of recommending people go to?
25: That's what every car is going to now, it seems like.
3: Do they last longer? I'm guessing they cost more, but probably last longer.
25: They cost more, but they do last longer.
3: From what I've seen, you could turn the darn thing upside down and mount it upside down, and it would work just fine.
25: We haven't done it yet, but I think it'd be fine. No liquid to run out.
3: Yeah, I guess so. And the other thing people are probably thinking about is their air conditioning.
25: Well, that's when we get all of our air conditioner work, of course. Mainly, it's a struggle on the compressor because it's going to run all the time. So we see a lot of compressor failure during the summertime.
3: Yeah, you're right. Nobody cares if their AC works in the wintertime.
25: No, but you'll know in the summertime if they got a problem.
3: Yeah, really, really quick. I remember the old R12, and it just seemed like it would freeze you like the T1000.
25: Absolutely.
3: And that's changed several times over the years, hasn't it? It went to 134, but I think there's even something different now.
25: Yes, and now we have the 1234YF.
3: And what is that? What's the difference there?
25: It's the new EPA Freon.
3: Is it as cold?
25: I think the 134 and the 1234YF is about the same.
3: As far as the cooling ability.
25: Yes.
3: Now, when they go to this 1234YF or whatever, do they do what they've done before and now change the fittings?
25: Yes. They change the fittings where you can't use the wrong machine on it because you do not want to contaminate.
3: So does that make some of your other machines obsolete?
25: No, because there's still a lot of them with 134 in them. Even some of the new HDs still come with 134.
3: You got to have now a new machine to deal with the new stuff.
25: Yes.
3: I guess what a lot of people don't realize is if you work on an AC system, you suck the coolant. You contain the coolant that's in their car, correct?
25: Yep.
3: While you work on it and then put that back in?
25: Absolutely. If it comes fully charged, we'll just suck that out. And then we'll replace whatever the components are, pull a vacuum on it, and put that Freon right back in it.
3: So it's not like the 80s where you just let it out in the air in the garage.
25: No, OSHA'd have a field day with us.
3: Yeah, because, I mean, that's a, I mean, supposedly, isn't that the stuff that caused the hole in the ozone or whatever?
25: Yes.
3: That and hairspray?
25: Yeah.
3: Or something? And I'd imagine that's why they continually develop these new versions of, you know, YF123 or whatever. And it's probably the same in your house. Probably a new air conditioner in a house is probably not using what they used 20 years ago.
25: No. And I actually had to get mine serviced not too long ago. I had a leak in it. And that new Freon for the homes, I think it was R22. It was like $700 for one of them tanks.
3: Oh, my gosh.
25: Yes.
3: Talk about the training at Gwatney Buick GMC, because I'm sure the guys that are working on these AC units probably got to have some pretty specialized training or certifications.
25: Absolutely. You've got to get GM trained as well as OSHA trained and ASC certified in your AC systems.
3: So that's three certificates just to deal with AC.
25: Three certificates and a whole lot of testing.
3: Really?
25: GM has a whole lot in air conditioning testing. So you have to do all those courses.
3: Does an EV like a Hummer or do they use the same Freon? Does their air conditioner work the same way?
25: It does.
3: That seems odd, doesn't it?
25: Yes.
3: That you're making cold AC off of a battery.
25: Yeah.
3: Because you don't think
25: they got heat pumps, cooling pumps.
3: So there's no belt in there turning a compressor.
25: No.
3: See, that seems just bizarre.
25: Yes. Everything's electric now on those. So.
3: Yeah. There's no belt. There's nothing turning.
25: Now, we get electric pumps to do it for us now.
3: Isn't that weird?
25: It is.
3: So if somebody's going to go on this summer trip to Branson or Gatlinburg or wherever they're going, if they want to just stop in here, it's not going to cost them anything to let you put a hand on it.
25: Absolutely. I'll look at it for them.
3: Just see.
25: Make sure they're safe. Some of them may just come in and want the road trip special. I do those road trip specials. That way they can come get their oil changed, get the vehicle looked over, alignment if needed. That way they're safe. They know they're safe on the road.
3: I mean, you're better to find it before you leave and go ahead and get it taken care of than
25: be
3: on the side of the road in Idaho.
25: For sure. You don't want them broke down on the side of the road.
3: Yeah, let's just avoid all that.
25: Yes.
3: So do they need an appointment or just stop by?
25: They can stop by anytime.
3: And that's Gwatney Buick GMC next to Sam's in North Little Rock, 5700 Landers Road. Is there a phone number they need to call if they do want to get an appointment?
25: They would call 501-945-4444.
3: Thank you so much, Tim Elton. Go see the folks at Gwatney Buick GMC. Be right back here on First News 102.9.
8: With the look at your Southern Bay Corp traffic this Friday morning, State Police say have no accidents to report. As we check around the metro, traffic is building up I-30 span at the 430 interchange back to Alexander. Also seeing heavy traffic at the North Interchange. Remember, slow down, phone down, let's buckle up and be careful. That's your Southern Bay Corp traffic. Southern Bay Corp, world builders for everyone, now serving Little Rock with the Arkansas Traffic Network. I'm Paul Weber.
10: This will be hot with periods of clouds and sun, possibly featuring a thunderstorm later on. Be cautious for flash flooding, hail, and strong wind gusts in some areas. We expect a high of 99. Tonight, anticipate a thunderstorm early, then mainly clear skies with warm, humid conditions. The low will be around 79. Tomorrow will be partly sunny and cooler with the chance of a thunderstorm. The high is forecasted to reach 91. By Sunday, expect cloudy skies, which will limit sunshine with a high of 90. I'm AccuWeather meteorologist Jason Katarina.
3: 649, 79 degrees. Here's five things you need to know.
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5: Drivers in Little Rock are once again able to travel through a major section of West Markham Street after the city completed demolition of the damaged pedestrian bridge near the Arkansas School for the Blind and Deaf. The bridge was struck by a truck earlier this month, and engineers determined it couldn't be safely repaired. City officials are now studying long-term replacement options, including a new pedestrian bridge or other safe crossing alternatives for students, staff, and residents who relied on the bridge. North Little Rock police are investigating after a shooting at a gas station Thursday. Officers responded to reports of gunfire and found one person injured. Detectives have not released information about a suspect or a possible motive as the investigation continues. Authorities are asking anyone who may have witnessed the incident or has additional information to contact North Little Rock police. Arkansas families can save money this weekend during the state's annual sales tax holiday. Beginning tonight at midnight through Sunday at midnight, shoppers can purchase qualifying clothing, footwear, school supplies, art supplies, and instructional materials without paying state or local sales taxes. State officials say the tax-free weekend is designed to help parents prepare for the school year while stretching household budgets a little further. Tickets are now on sale for The Remarkable Resignation of Dr. Jocelyn Elders, a world premiere production at the Arkansas Repertory Theater in downtown Little Rock. The play runs August 11th through the 23rd and tells the story of Dr. Jocelyn Elders, the Arkansas native who rose from humble beginnings in rural Arkansas to become the first African-American and the first Arkansan to serve as U.S. Surgeon General. Performances will be held at the Rep. Tickets start at $25 and can be purchased through the Rep box office or their website. The Arkansas Food Bank is marking 42 years of service with the unveiling of a new history wall at its headquarters. The exhibit highlights the organization's growth from a small hunger relief effort into the state's largest food assistance network. Food bank leaders say the display recognizes volunteers, donors, community partners, and staff members who have helped provide millions of meals to Arkansans over the past four decades and serves as a reminder that food insecurity continues to affect families in every corner of the state. That's the Advanced Alarm Technologies 5 Things You Need to Know. Advanced Alarm Technologies in Benton and serving all of Arkansas. From the KRN Newsroom, I'm Jay Jones.
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22: Scott Romine filling in for Toby Howe. You know, growing up, I wanted to be Craig O'Neill. That was never going to happen. But you hear him talking about Genesis of Conway all the time. Great guy. But anyway, today in history, 98 years ago today, in 1928, the MGM Lion roared for the first time at the beginning of the studio's first talking movie, White Shadows in the South Seas. There was only one word of dialogue in the entire film. The word was hello. That's it. I think my dad saw it in the theaters. I kind of appreciated in the new He-Man movie, they replaced that lion with Cringer, you know, He-Man's cat tiger that he runs around riding on. I thought that was pretty cool. 55 years ago today, 1971, James Taylor's version of Carole King's classic You've Got a Friend hit number one. You know, back there was no auto-tune back when Carole King and those guys, you had to be able to do it. 28 years ago today, in 1998, Nicolas Cage received a star on the Hollywood Walk of Fame. And do me a favor, look up on YouTube. He was in Hertz Donuts in Little Rock recently, and there's some great footage of Nick Cage buying donuts right here in Little Rock. We'll be right back here on 102.9 KARN.
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0: I don't know about you, but my social media feeds are flooded with lotions and potions and gadgets, all promising to unlock different components of longevity. But if you log off, take a step back from all the hype, you'll find that the actual keys to a longer, healthier life are hiding in plain sight. There are four of them. Number one, nutrition. The Mediterranean diet really is the gold standard. Number two, exercise. You should be getting 150 minutes of moderate intensity exercise or 75 minutes of vigorous intensity exercise every week, plus strength training and stretching. Number three, sleep. Sleep is when your body and your brain repair themselves. You should be getting 7 to 9 hours a night. And finally, number four, often gets forgotten, socialization. It's not a bonus. It's a necessity for a healthy life, finding a sense of community, purpose, and belonging. I'm Dr. Sanjay Gupta, helping you live a better life.
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3: 79 degrees. It is 657. Let's do a little traffic and weather here on 1029.
23: With a look at your Southern Bay Corp traffic this Friday morning, State Police say have no accidents to report. As we check around the metro, traffic is building up I-30 spanned at the 430 interchange back to Alexander. Also seeing heavy traffic at the North Interchange. Remember, slow down, phone down, let's buckle up and be careful. That's your Southern Bay Corp traffic. Southern Bay Corp, well, builders for everyone, now serving Little Rock with the Arkansas Traffic Network. I'm Paul Weber.
10: Today will be hot with a mix of clouds and sun, along with a chance of thunderstorms in some areas this afternoon, bringing potential hazards like flash flooding, hail, and strong wind gusts. Expect a high of 99. Tonight, anticipate a thunderstorm early on, then mainly clear skies with warm and humid conditions, dropping to a low of 79. Tomorrow will be partly sunny and slightly cooler with a chance of thunderstorms. The high will reach 91. As for Sunday, expect cloudy skies that will limit sunshine with a high of 90. I'm AccuWeather meteorologist Jason Caterina.
3: Thank you, Jason. It is 79 degrees. Scott Romine in for Toby Howell. Let's do some money news with Jason Chacko of Morgan Stanley Wealth Management.
29: Good morning, Scott. Markets rose on Thursday with the Dow climbing 613 points. S&P 500 was up 1.67%. Arkansas stocks posted gains for just three of the 14 companies we follow, although the largest percentage move was Uniti Group, falling 10.4% to $9.29 after reporting their earnings. This morning, U.S. futures are pointing towards a positive open to Friday trading following an earnings beat from tech giant Amazon. They are up more than 10% in pre-market trading. A positive open would be in line with international stocks. Asian markets posted a 0.1% gain for Hong Kong. India rose 0.2%, and China was able to climb 0.7%. Japan posted the largest percentage move, climbing a little over 4% by their close. European shares are currently higher as well. London FTSE is up 0.25%, German DAX is up 0.5%, and the French CAC 40 is up 0.8%. We'll watch those markets as they enter afternoon trading. That's all for now. Back with more here in 30 minutes. Scott?
22: Thank you, sir. Would you like to go see Bryan Adams? I saw him back in like 1990 or 94. He opened for the Stones here in Little Rock, actually. You could see him tomorrow night. Text the keywords RUN to you to the American Leak Detection Line, 501-403-KARN, 501-403-5276, and you could go see Bryan Adams. We only got one pair left. 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
2: It's the next phase for post-war Gaza. I'm Dave Anthony, Fox News. An agreement President Trump's Board of Peace has worked out with Hamas, though there's no official reaction from Israel.
4: Hamas appears ready, or at least willing, to lay down their arms as long as Israel agrees to finally leave the Gaza Strip. President Trump has announced this agreement is a critical step towards Gaza finally being governed by a new Palestinian government that will work closely with the Board of Peace to help the Palestinian people. At the same time, Israel will have the security it deserves, with Gaza no longer used as a base for terror attacks.
2: Fox's Peter Ducey at the White House. We may hear more from the president about this deal nearly 3 years after the Hamas terror attack that triggered Israel's war in Gaza, when he holds a cabinet meeting at Camp David in Maryland at 11 a.m. Eastern. The president may also talk about the Iran conflict. Oil prices have been up slightly this morning. Their surge since the conflict started has made oil companies big profits. Chevron's earnings more than quadrupled last quarter compared to a year ago to $12 billion. ExxonMobil's doubled to $14 billion. There's a border crisis overseas. At least 18 migrants have died as thousands flocked to Spain, fleeing Morocco, where police have used water cannons and fired warning shots to prevent crossings into the Spanish territory of Ceuta.
7: Migrants by the thousands surged by land and sea from Morocco into the territory, swimming or floating on inner tubes from the Moroccan side, while others broke through a gate on land and just ran into the city, with the Interior Ministry vowing to deport those who do cross illegally.
2: Fox's Kevin Cork. It's been 6 months since Nancy Guthrie was abducted in Arizona. She's still missing.
9: Pima County Sheriff Chris Nano says a hair sample did not yield a DNA sample of a possible suspect. Local investigators, along with the FBI, sent the recovered sample to a California lab for examination, but came up empty-handed. Investigators are continuing to work and analyze evidence collected in Guthrie's home.
2: Chris DeMeo, America's listening to Fox News.
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24: 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From the KARN Newsroom, I'm Jay Jones. Drivers in Little Rock are once again able to travel through a major section of West Markham Street after the city completed demolition of the damaged pedestrian bridge near the Arkansas School for the Blind and Deaf. The bridge was struck by a truck earlier this month, and engineers determined it couldn't be safely repaired. City officials are now studying long-term replacement options, including a new pedestrian bridge or other safe crossing alternatives for students, staff, and residents who relied on the bridge. North Little Rock police are investigating after a shooting at a gas station Thursday. Officers responded to reports of gunfire and found one person injured. Detectives have not released information about a suspect or a possible motive as the investigation continues. Authorities are asking anyone who may have witnessed the incident or has additional information to contact North Little Rock police. Arkansas families can save money this weekend during the state's annual sales tax holiday. Beginning tonight at midnight through Sunday at midnight, shoppers can purchase qualifying clothing, footwear, school supplies, art supplies, and instructional materials without paying state or local sales taxes. State officials say the tax-free weekend is designed to help parents prepare for the school year while stretching household budgets a little further. The Arkansas Food Bank is marking 42 years of service with the unveiling of a new history wall at its headquarters. The exhibit highlights the organization's growth from a small hunger relief effort into the state's largest food assistance network. Food bank leaders say the display recognizes volunteers, donors, community partners, and staff members who have helped provide millions of meals to Arkansans over the past four decades and serves as a reminder that food insecurity continues to affect families in every corner of the state. From the KRN Newsroom, I'm Jay Jones. 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
0: 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Friday brings more dangerous heat with temperatures starting out in the day in the upper 70s and then

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3: A better life with Dr. Sanjay Gupta.
4: There are lots of things you can measure to get an idea of how healthy you are at any given moment. Temperature, heart rate, blood pressure, just to name a few. But how about how healthy you will be and how long you're likely to live? According to a new study out of the University at Buffalo, two simple strength tests are pretty accurate at predicting longevity in older women. One is hand grip strength, and the other is how quickly people can stand up from a seated position without using their arms. By the way, I remember interviewing former President Jimmy Carter when he was quite old and being really impressed how he just popped out of the chair without using his arms. Not a lot of older people can actually do that. But I think the message here is that maintaining strength as you age is going to help you perform everyday activities, but also help you avoid injury and stay independent. I'm Dr. Sanjay Gupta, helping you live a better life.
5: Be hot with periods of clouds and sun, possibly featuring a thunderstorm later on. Be cautious for flash flooding, hail, and strong wind gusts in some areas. We expect a high of 99. Tonight, anticipate a thunderstorm early, then mainly clear skies with warm, humid conditions. The low will be around 79. Tomorrow will be partly sunny and cooler with the chance of a thunderstorm. The high is forecasted to reach 91. By Sunday, expect cloudy skies, which will limit sunshine with a high of 90. I'm AccuWeather meteorologist Jason Caterina.
6: 7:08. You could go see Bryan Adams tomorrow night. You've just got to get in on this drawing. Maybe pick your number. 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Run to you. Coming up, I'm going to talk with my high school drama teacher, Mike Nolan, who's went on to work for Porchlight Realty, and he's really doing a great job. 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
4: There are lots of things you can measure to get an idea of how healthy you are at any given moment. Temperature, heart rate, blood pressure, just to name a few. But how about how healthy you will be and how long you're likely to live? According to a new study out of the University at Buffalo, two simple strength tests are pretty accurate at predicting longevity in older women. One is hand grip strength, and the other is how quickly people can stand up from a seated position without using their arms. By the way, I remember interviewing former President Jimmy Carter when he was quite old and being really impressed how he just popped out of the chair without using his arms. Not a lot of older people can actually do that. But I think the message here is that maintaining strength as you age is going to help you perform everyday activities, but also help you avoid injury and stay independent. I'm Dr. Sanjay Gupta, helping you live a better life.
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1: Hey, welcome back to First News. Scott Romine filling in for Toby Howell, and I have my good friend Mike Nolan from Porchlight Realty here. Thank you so much for getting up early and coming into the radio station.
2: Well, this isn't early for me, but happy to be here. I mean, you know, this is late in the morning now.
1: Are you enjoying the real estate thing? Because I know in another life you were in teaching, and you're so good at that. This has got to be quite a bit different.
2: It is different, but there's still similarities. I mean, I'm still getting to help people, you know, helping people find a home is an amazing feeling.
1: What kind of made Porchlight stand out? What was different to you?
2: They're just such great people. And that is in no way disparaging against any other real estate company. But the North Little Rock office, which is the one where I work, is small. For me personally, it was very much like the teaching because, as you know, when I was in teaching, I was in theater. You know, when you're working in theater, at least when I was at Northern Arc High School, there were, you know, 6, 7, 8 of us. And we all worked together doing different things, but we all really worked together. And that's one of the things about Porchlight North Little Rock, particularly, that I really fell in love with immediately was it's very much like a family feel. It's everybody helps everybody else out. You don't have that sense of competitiveness. You know, everybody's just willing to do anything. And then, you know, I have to give a shout out to my broker, Alicia Everett Haley, because when I walked into her office and I immediately, the difference there with her was the teaching was going to be hands-on. Alicia was like, I'm going to be there. I'm going to help you. I'm going to teach you.
1: See, that's
2: and that
1: great.
2: Made such a difference for me being a teacher. Writing up my first contract took an hour and a half because I kept screwing it up. Instead of her saying, no, you need to do this here, she would say, reread it. Look at it again. What are you missing? When you make a mistake and then you figure it out, you're less likely to make that same mistake again. Now, that doesn't mean I'm not making mistakes on things, but it doesn't take me an hour and a half to write up a contract anymore.
1: See, you were a teacher the whole time and then you flipped around.
2: Certainly I'm a student and it's hard. I mean, coming from knowing what you're going to do every day to being the dumbest guy in the room is hard on your ego.
1: You weren't the Jedi Master.
2: I was not.
1: You know?
2: I mean, I wasn't an Ewok. I was a nothing. And it was a little bit difficult and challenging. But again, and I can only speak for, you know, Porchlight, I always felt the support.
1: We go through phases where it's constantly in the news or it's not in the news about the real estate market. What is it like right now?
2: It's just different for everybody. Part of it boils down to how much work are you willing to put in. It's 7 days a week.
1: Yeah.
2: And, you know, especially if you're doing open houses, then you're working every Sunday.
1: Yeah.
2: And we have to work off everybody else's schedule because if you're working with somebody that has a 9-to-5 job, they can't go see a house at 3 p.m. So you may have to show them a house at 7 and they like it. And then at 8 or 8:30 or 9, you're working on a contract for an offer. So the hours are very different. Yes, they're flexible, but it has to be flexible for your clients. This is a good area to be in. I'll just tell you that housing prices in the Central Arkansas area, including Cabot, BB Austin, Little Rock, Benton, all those areas, housing prices here are so much better than other parts of the country.
1: Did they ever come up with that 50-year mortgage they were talking about on the radio? Is that a thing?
2: I think it was a thing for a minute, but I don't think there were a whole lot of real estate people that ever thought it was going to happen. I mean, a 50-year mortgage? I mean, yeah, your monthly payment would be low.
1: I'm pretty sure Uncle Jesse had a 50-year mortgage on the Duke farm because he was 65 years old and, you know, he still owed Boss Hogg for years.
2: Well, that's entirely possible. He might have had that. But his monthly payment was $50.
1: You know, so exactly.
2: There was that.
1: You do a great job. And I know, you know, you got to stand out in this business and you're really good with these videos on social media. How much fun are you having with that?
2: Well, that's definitely in my wheelhouse. That, as you know, theater, film, television, that has been, you know, the majority of my life. It's definitely an outlet for my creativity.
1: You sold my son a house. They love it.
2: I did.
1: They love it.
2: And, you know, it was great to be able to do it. And I sold your daughter-in-law's brother a house as well.
1: That's right. You did.
2: Yeah.
1: Just recently. And I mean, everything just
2: blows up. Real estate, that's what's really important is if you do a good job, the way you know it is, they're going to recommend you to somebody else because they're going to say, hey, I know a guy. He did a great job selling my house. Here's his name. Here's his number. That's really what you want. Referrals is what we live off of.
1: You know, this viral video in this house in Little Rock with snakes all over the porch. That's a tough sell.
2: A little bit.
1: If you can sell that one.
2: Unless you're a herpetologist or something, I mean, I would think that would be a little off-putting.
1: That'd be a little bit tough.
2: Definitely. And I will tell you that would not be a house I'd be showing. I'd drive by and I'd say, there it is.
1: It's right there.
2: Good luck.
1: Go
2: not going.
1: It.
2: I'm not, you know, I'm like Raiders of the Lost Ark. Snakes? Why does it have to be snakes? No, snakes. No.
1: I'm out.
2: I'll do snakes. I do bugs with snakes.
1: How does somebody get a hold of you if they're interested in a home?
2: Well, there's a couple of ways. One, I'll plug the website for Porchlight, which is www.porchlightar.com. And we've got a website. You can go on there. You can see all the great Cabot people. You can see all the great North Little Rock people and houses that we all have listed that you can look at, and then just other homes. The other way is just, you know, give me a call. My number is 501-766-1180, or my email is MikeNolanRealtor@gmail.com. And emails, texting, calling, those are the ways that most people get a hold of me.
1: That's awesome. Imagine. Thank you. You're always so much fun. We'll be right back here on First News. Scott Romine sitting in for Toby Howell on 1029 KARN.
3: With a look at your Southern Bay Corp traffic this Friday morning, State Police say have no accidents to report. As we check around the metro, traffic is building up I-30 spanned at the 430 interchange back to Alexander. Also seeing heavy traffic at the North Interchange. Remember, slow down, phone down, let's buckle up and be careful. That's your Southern Bay Corp traffic. Southern Bay Corp, well, builders for everyone, now serving Little Rock with the Arkansas Traffic Network. I'm Paul Weber.
4: Today will be hot with a mix of clouds and sun, along with a chance of thunderstorms in some areas this afternoon, bringing potential hazards like flash flooding, hail, and strong wind gusts. Expect a high of 99. Tonight, anticipate a thunderstorm early on, then mainly clear skies with warm and humid conditions, dropping to a low of 79. Tomorrow will be partly sunny and slightly cooler with a chance of thunderstorms. The high will reach 91. As for Sunday, expect cloudy skies that will limit sunshine with a high of 90. I'm AccuWeather meteorologist Jason Caterina.
1: 719, it's warmed up to 80 degrees. 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
5: From the KARN newsroom, I'm Jay Jones. Drivers in Little Rock are once again able to travel through a major section of West Markham Street after the city completed demolition of the damaged pedestrian bridge near the Arkansas School for the Blind and Deaf. The bridge was struck by a truck earlier this month, and engineers determined it couldn't be safely repaired. City officials are now studying long-term replacement options, including a new pedestrian bridge or other safe crossing alternatives for students, staff, and residents who relied on the bridge. North Little Rock police are investigating after a shooting at a gas station Thursday. Officers responded to reports of gunfire and found one person injured. Detectives have not released information about a suspect or a possible motive as the investigation continues. Authorities are asking anyone who may have witnessed the incident or has additional information to contact North Little Rock police. Arkansas families can save money this weekend during the state's annual sales tax holiday. Beginning tonight at midnight through Sunday at midnight, shoppers can purchase qualifying clothing, footwear, school supplies, art supplies, and instructional materials without paying state or local sales taxes. State officials say the tax-free weekend is designed to help parents prepare for the school year while stretching household budgets a little further. Tickets are now on sale for The Remarkable Resignation of Dr. Jocelyn Elders, a world premiere production at the Arkansas Repertory Theater in downtown Little Rock. The play runs August 11th through the 23rd and tells the story of Dr. Jocelyn Elders, the Arkansas native who rose from humble beginnings in rural Arkansas to become the first African-American and the first Arkansan to serve as U.S. Surgeon General. Performances will be held at the Rep. Tickets start at $25 and can be purchased through the Rep box office or their website. The Arkansas Food Bank is marking 42 years of service with the unveiling of a new history wall at its headquarters. The exhibit highlights the organization's growth from a small hunger relief effort into the state's largest food assistance network. Food bank leaders say the display recognizes volunteers, donors, community partners, and staff members who have helped provide millions of meals to Arkansans over the past four decades and serves as a reminder that food insecurity continues to affect families in every corner of the state. That's the Advanced Alarm Technologies 5 Things You Need to Know. Advanced Alarm Technologies in Benton and serving all of Arkansas. From the KRN Newsroom, I'm Jay Jones.
1: All right, we got some birthdays to celebrate today. Zelda Williams, I believe she was actually named after that video game, Zelda. She's 37 today. That is Robin Williams' daughter. She was on the series Dead of Summer and guest starred on Teen Wolf and Stitchers. M. Shadows is 45 to Gray. The Avenged Sevenfold singer. I'm not real familiar with her. Now, he was a playable character on Call of Duty Black Ops 4. Now, so I do know him from Black Ops. I played that with James Best, old Sheriff Rush. Cool P. Coltrane. Zach Brown is 48 degrees, a country 48 today, country superstar. His biggest hits were Chicken Fried, Toes, and Knee Deep. Dean Cain, 60 today. He was Superman, of course, former Superman, and I stood in line an hour out in the sun to meet that guy about a year ago. Got about to the fourth in line, and oh, he's got to go. So I didn't get to meet Dean Cain. Wesley Snipes is 64. Of course, he is and always will be Blade. And Michael Biehn is 70 years old today. Gary Lewis is 81, son of Jerry Lewis. This diamond ring doesn't shine for me anymore. And coming up, Brooke Wisar. We'll be right back here on 102.9 KARM.
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7: 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In her new book called Revealing, The Underrated Power of Oversharing, behavioral scientist Leslie John says doing just that can help you deepen relationships that are vital to your life. We need people to trust us in order to get things like love, friendship, and career success. That's what she told us. When you make yourself vulnerable by revealing something sensitive, it does make other people trust you. In turn, when you ask someone to reveal something about themselves, showing that interest will generally lead someone to like you more. Why? Because people like to be asked about themselves, she says. It also signals that they are discriminating and choosy, but in a good way. I'm Dr. Sanjay Gupta, helping you live a better life.
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16: Hey, this is the Wild Man, and I want to welcome you to Call of the Wild this weekend right here on KARN. It's August, folks. You know what that means? 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Hey, it also means it's National Shooting Sports Month right here in the state of Arkansas. We'll talk all about that this weekend on Call of the Wild.
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0: 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Now filling in for Toby Howell is Scott Romine.
1: 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Let's do a little traffic and weather here on 102.9.
3: With the look at your Southern Bay Corp traffic this Friday morning, State Police have no accidents to report. As we check around the metro, traffic is building up I-30 eastbound at 430 interchange back to Bryant. Also seeing heavy traffic at the North Interchange. Remember, slow down, phone down, let's buckle up and be careful. That's your Southern Bay Corp traffic. Southern Bay Corp, wealth builders for everyone, now serving Little Rock with the Arkansas Traffic Network. I'm Paul Weber.
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17: I don't know about you, but my social media feeds are flooded with lotions and potions and gadgets, all promising to unlock different components of longevity. But if you log off, take a step back from all the hype, you'll find that the actual keys to a longer, healthier life are hiding in plain sight. There are four of them. Number one, nutrition. The Mediterranean diet really is the gold standard. Number two, exercise. You should be getting 150 minutes of moderate intensity exercise or 75 minutes of vigorous intensity exercise every week, plus strength training and stretching. Number three, sleep. Sleep is when your body and your brain repair themselves. You should be getting 7 to 9 hours a night. And finally, number four, often gets forgotten, socialization. It's not a bonus. It's a necessity for a healthy life, finding a sense of community, purpose, and belonging. I'm Dr. Sanjay Gupta, helping you live a better life.
4: It will be hot with periods of clouds and sun, possibly featuring a thunderstorm later on. Be cautious for flash flooding, hail, and strong wind gusts in some areas. We expect a high of 99. Tonight, anticipate a thunderstorm early, then mainly clear skies with warm, humid conditions. The low will be around 79. Tomorrow will be partly sunny and cooler with the chance of a thunderstorm. The high is forecasted to reach 91. By Sunday, expect cloudy skies, which will limit sunshine with a high of 90. I'm AccuWeather meteorologist Jason Caterina.
1: It is 80 degrees at 728 in Little Rock.
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1: All right, let's do some money news with Jason Chacko.
19: Good morning, Morgan. Scott. Markets rose on Thursday with the Dow climbing 613 points. S&P 500 was up 1 2/3%. Arkansas stocks posted gains for just three of the 14 companies we follow, although that did include a near 2.25% pop for Dillard's. The retailer rose $13.16 a share to $602.31. For declines, the largest moves included Dow Component Walmart down $3.12 a share to $111.10, and J.B. Hunt fell $6.93 a share to $269.21. PAM Transportation fell 3.5% to $16.58, but the largest percentage move came for Uniti Group, falling 10.4% to $9.29 a share after reporting their earnings yesterday morning. This morning, U.S. futures are pointing towards a positive open to Friday trading in line with international markets. We will be back with a look at stocks around the globe here in 30 minutes. Scott?
1: Thank you so much, Jason. Just a reminder, the state police are out working hard. They might have even caught me the other day. I always thought click it or ticket could be cuff them and stuff them. Ooh, are you kidding? You want to go see Adam Bryan Adams tomorrow night at the arena? Text RUN to you. That's the keywords. Text to the American Leak Detection Line, 501-403-5276. If you want to be in the drawing to win you some Bryan Adams tickets and go see him tomorrow night at the arena. Scott Romine filling in for Toby Howe. We'll be back and talk with Brooke Wisar of State Farm in Sherwood on 102.9 KARN.
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2: News. I'm CJ Papa. President Trump gathers his cabinet today in the Maryland Mountains.
21: We know Camp David is where President Trump huddled with his senior officials right before he ordered Midnight Hammer. We know that now he does have this option for 10 to 14 days of strikes, the go big option that has been prepared by the CENTCOM commander. We don't know exactly where his head is at, but we should find out soon.
2: Fox's Peter Ducey at the White House. Besides the war in Iran, the push for peace between Hamas and Gaza and Israel, the Board of Peace says it reaches a deal for the complete disarmament of Hamas and other armed groups in Gaza. President Trump says Israel would withdraw from Gaza as the disarmament is complete. Now 60,000 migrants entering the Spanish territory in the African continent that borders Morocco. That from the territory's president. 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
5: From the KRN Newsroom, I'm Jay Jones. Drivers in Little Rock are once again able to travel through a major section of West Markham Street after the city completed demolition of the damaged pedestrian bridge near the Arkansas School for the Blind and Deaf. The bridge was struck by a truck earlier this month, and engineers determined it couldn't be safely repaired. City officials are now studying long-term replacement options, including a new pedestrian bridge or other safe crossing alternatives for students, staff, and residents who relied on the bridge. North Little Rock police are investigating after a shooting at a gas station Thursday. Officers responded to reports of gunfire and found one person injured. Detectives have not released information about a suspect or a possible motive as the investigation continues. Authorities are asking anyone who may have witnessed the incident or has additional information to contact North Little Rock police. Arkansas families can save money this weekend during the state's annual sales tax holiday. Beginning tonight at midnight through Sunday at midnight, shoppers can purchase qualifying clothing, footwear, school supplies, art supplies, and instructional materials without paying state or local sales taxes. State officials say the tax-free weekend is designed to help parents prepare for the school year while stretching household budgets a little further. The Arkansas Food Bank is marking 42 years of service with the unveiling of a new history wall at its headquarters. The exhibit highlights the organization's growth from a small hunger relief effort into the state's largest food assistance network. Food bank leaders say the display recognizes volunteers, donors, community partners, and staff members who have helped provide millions of meals to Arkansans over the past four decades and serves as a reminder that food insecurity continues to affect families in every corner of the state. From the KRN Newsroom, I'm Jay Jones. 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
22: From the News Radio 1029 KARN Weather Center, I'm Fox 16 Chief Meteorologist Joel Young. Friday brings more dangerous heat with temperatures starting out in the day in the upper 70s and then through the day climbing up to 97. It will feel like 105 to 109, so heat advisories are in effect through the day. There's about a 20% chance of a few showers and storms and a greater chance Friday night as a cool front comes through, dropping us to 79 by Saturday morning. I'm Fox 16 Chief Meteorologist Joel Young from the Arkansas Storm Team at the News Radio 1029 KARN Weather Center.
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6: a better life with Dr. Sanjay Gupta?
17: I don't know about you, but my social media feeds are flooded with lotions and potions and gadgets, all promising to unlock different components of longevity. But if you log off, take a step back from all the hype, you'll find that the actual keys to a longer, healthier life are hiding in plain sight. There are four of them. Number one, nutrition. The Mediterranean diet really is the gold standard. Number two, exercise. You should be getting 150 minutes of moderate intensity exercise or 75 minutes of vigorous intensity exercise every week, plus strength training and stretching. Number three, sleep. Sleep is when your body and your brain repair themselves. You should be getting 7 to 9 hours a night. And finally, number four, often gets forgotten, socialization. It's not a bonus. It's a necessity for a healthy life, finding a sense of community, purpose, and belonging. I'm Dr. Sanjay Gupta, helping you live a better life.
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1: Hey, it's 7:37 here in Little Rock, and it's 80 degrees. Let's do a little traffic and weather.
3: With a look at your Southern Bay Corp traffic this Friday morning, State Police have no accidents to report. As we check around the metro, traffic is building up I-30 eastbound at 430 interchange back to Bryant. Also seeing heavy traffic at the North Interchange. Remember, slow down, phone down, let's buckle up and be careful. That's your Southern Bay Corp traffic. Southern Bay Corp, wealth builders for everyone, now serving Little Rock with the Arkansas Traffic Network. I'm Paul Weber.
4: It will be hot with a mix of clouds and sun, along with a chance of thunderstorms in some areas this afternoon, bringing potential hazards like flash flooding, hail, and strong wind gusts. Expect a high of 99. Tonight, anticipate a thunderstorm early on, then mainly clear skies with warm and humid conditions, dropping to a low of 79. Tomorrow will be partly sunny and slightly cooler with a chance of thunderstorms. The high will reach 91. As for Sunday, expect cloudy skies that will limit sunshine with a high of 90. I'm AccuWeather meteorologist Jason Caterina.
1: It is 80 degrees here in Little Rock. Scott Romine sitting in for Toby Howell. And a happy birthday to my wife. She had a birthday just a few days ago. Would you like to go see Bryan Adams? Who wouldn't? He's going to be at the arena tomorrow night. Text the keywords RUN to you to the American Leak Detection Line, 501-403-KARN, 501-403-5276. And coming up, we're going to talk with my friend Brooke Weisar. She has a State Farm office out in Sherwood. We're going to talk about all things insurance here on 1029 KRN. Hi.
6: A Better Life with Dr. Sanjay Gupta.
17: They say consistency is key, but sometimes you just got to switch it up. A new study out of Harvard School of Public Health found that varying your exercise routine could add years to your life. What exercise someone did didn't matter much. What did matter was that all the exercises together worked all the muscle groups in their body. Now, an added benefit to changing things up is it can help you push through the plateau effect. That's when your body gets so efficient at doing something that you actually stop getting better at it. And we know from previous research that specializing in any one sport at a young age can make someone actually more prone to injury. And as experts we talk to point out, even elite athletes switch up things with their workouts, making sure to target strength, cardio, flexibility, balance, and doing that every single week. I'm Dr. Sanjay Gupta, helping you live a better life.
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1: Good morning, Scott Romine filling in for Toby Howell here on First News 1029. And we're talking with my friend Brooke Wishar. I hope I say that right. With Brooke Wishar State Farm over in Sherwood. How are you?
14: I'm good.
1: What is the history of that name? It's a very unusual name.
14: So I married into it, but it's German and it means white hair.
1: No, I was talking about Brooke.
14: Oh. Like, well,
1: it means white hair, but you, white have, hair. You have blonde hair.
14: I do.
1: Yeah, it works out. What led you to the insurance business?
14: I actually did hair for 13 years.
1: Really?
14: Yes. And so I was just looking for a change. Wasn't really sure what I wanted to do at that time. And one of my customers was a State Farm agent. And she asked me if I wanted to come try it out. So I agreed, started as a receptionist. I realized that it was not about selling insurance. It was about educating people on their insurance. And I learned so much and stuff people do not know that I instantly fell in love with the education and being able to help people and how involved in the community she was.
1: How often should people be reviewing their insurance or coming in and sitting down with you?
14: So we tried to do annual reviews, and I highly recommend it, especially right now with the industry, as many changes that are going on. My theory is always, let's go over it before it's too late. Let's look at it before you need it. Yeah. If your life changes, any life changes, you should check with your insurance agent. But at least annually, you should be meeting when that homeowners is renewing, or your autos, but just making sure there's no changes that need to be made and that you understand exactly how that policy works and how it protects you.
1: I would think that really knowing your insurance policy is important because, I mean, we're in a collision center and parts are way more expensive than they used to be. I mean, how often do you catch somebody, hey, you're really uninsured, your vehicle is worth X amount, and, you know, we got to raise that up or whatever?
14: I would say, I mean, probably 8 out of 10 people do not carry enough or the proper insurance for their needs. Not only is it, do you have enough coverage to cover if you are in an accident, but also, you know, the liability. Do you have enough liability to protect your assets if you were to get into an accident? And that you have to go a little bit deeper with your insurance agent. Sometimes talk about stuff that's not super comfortable to talk about, but just in order for us to properly protect you, we have to know what you have, what we need to protect. And then also, parts are more expensive and they're taking longer to get. So rental coverage is another one to make sure that you're reviewing, because we're seeing people have to use a rental car a lot longer than they did 2 years ago.
1: Yeah.
14: And a lot of people have lower on that. So, and then your deductible. What are you comfortable coming out of pocket with?
1: People don't think about, I mean, some of these headlights are $4,000.
14: Even windshields. Windshields have even gotten up to an insane amount.
1: And that's because of calibration.
14: Mm-hmm.
1: You know, used to the windshield's a piece of glass, you take it up another piece of glass, but now the windshield has films in it so that the little projector with the speed, the heads up display will work. And, you know, a car might have 3-4 different windshields for that car, but it's got to go to that certain trim. And then, of course, all the cameras and sensors have to be calibrated, and that all costs.
14: Yes. I don't know that everybody takes that into consideration. And here lately, your comprehensive deductible a lot of times is what your windshield falls under. And so making sure that comprehensive deductible is going to benefit you if you do need that windshield.
1: I don't know how often they change or if they ever change, but I remember in the early 80s or so, my granddad griping about insurance became mandatory. I remember that happening when I was a kid. I'd have to assume those state minimums are just, they're not going to cut it if you really have damage to a vehicle. Or, you know, does that fluctuate or has that ever changed? But I'm just assuming it's probably just not enough.
14: I still think it's crazy. Our state minimums are what they are just because we see it exceed that so often. If you think about it, the state minimum is $25,000 for property damage. How many vehicles on the road are under $25,000? That's just if you damage the vehicle.
1: Right. That's exactly right.
14: It's crazy to me that they allow it, but a lot of people still carry it, but they know no different. They don't
1: Do you see more totals now than you used to?
14: I think we definitely do. I think probably has a lot to do with distracted drivers. I think we see accidents are worse, people paying less attention and
1: texting and driving and all that stuff comes into it. Most importantly, I want to ask you, have you met that Jake guy?
14: I haven't. I've met him one time. I got a picture with him at our convention this year. So that was exciting. But unfortunately, I have not got to really meet him personally.
1: It wasn't a cardboard cutout. It
14: nope,
1: was the real guy.
14: The real thing.
1: That's great. So if somebody needs to look into new insurance or whatnot, how do they find you? How do they get a hold of you?
14: So they are welcome to call or text our office. I have an amazing team who is always ready to help and to serve new customers. They're welcome to come into our office. We're located at 10,000 Highway 107 in Sherwood. They're welcome to reach out to us on Facebook. We have a very interactive Facebook that we keep up with, and we'd love for them to go follow us. Or they're welcome to email me at brooke@myagentbrooke.com.
1: And Brooke Weishar, State Farm, Weisha?
14: A-R.
1: A-R. Two A's. Okay, there's two A's. Okay. Well,
14: and it's really Weishar.
1: Thank you so Weishar.
14: Yeah.
1: I thank you so much for getting up early and coming to the radio station to be on with me.
14: Thank you, Scott.
1: Thank you so much. We'll be right back here on 102.9 KARN.
3: With the look at your Southern Baycorp traffic this Friday morning, State Police have no accidents to report. As we check around the metro, traffic is building up I-30 eastbound at 430 interchange back to Bryant. Also seeing heavy traffic at the North Interchange. Remember, slow down, phone down, let's buckle up and be careful. That's your Southern Baycorp traffic. Southern Baycorp, wealth builders for everyone, now serving Little Rock with the Arkansas Traffic Network. I'm Paul Weber.
0: Today will be hot with periods of clouds and sun, possibly featuring a thunderstorm later on. Be cautious for flash flooding, hail, and strong wind gusts in some areas. We expect a high of 99. Tonight, anticipate a thunderstorm early, then mainly clear skies with warm, humid conditions. The low will be around 79. Tomorrow will be partly sunny and cooler with the chance of a thunderstorm. The high is forecasted to reach 91. By Sunday, expect cloudy skies, which will limit sunshine with a high of 90. I'm AccuWeather meteorologist Jason Katarina.
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5: From the KARN newsroom, I'm Jay Jones. Drivers in Little Rock are once again able to travel through a major section of West Markham Street after the city completed demolition of the damaged pedestrian bridge near the Arkansas School for the Blind and Deaf. The bridge was struck by a truck earlier this month, and engineers determined it couldn't be safely repaired. City officials are now studying long-term replacement options, including a new pedestrian bridge or other safe crossing alternatives for students, staff, and residents who relied on the bridge. North Little Rock police are investigating after a shooting at a gas station Thursday. Officers responded to reports of gunfire and found one person injured. Detectives have not released information about a suspect or a possible motive as the investigation continues. Authorities are asking anyone who may have witnessed the incident or has additional information to contact North Little Rock police. Arkansas families can save money this weekend during the state's annual sales tax holiday. Beginning tonight at midnight through Sunday at midnight, shoppers can purchase qualifying clothing, footwear, school supplies, art supplies, and instructional materials without paying state or local sales taxes. State officials say the tax-free weekend is designed to help parents prepare for the school year while stretching household budgets a little further. Tickets are now on sale for The Remarkable Resignation of Dr. Jocelyn Elders, a world premiere production at the Arkansas Repertory Theater in downtown Little Rock. The play runs August 11th through the 23rd and tells the story of Dr. Jocelyn Elders, the Arkansas native who rose from humble beginnings in rural Arkansas to become the first African-American and the first Arkansan to serve as U.S. Surgeon General. Performances will be held at the Rep. Tickets start at $25 and can be purchased through the Rep box office or their website. The Arkansas Food Bank is marking 42 years of service with the unveiling of a new history wall at its headquarters. The exhibit highlights the organization's growth from a small hunger relief effort into the state's largest food assistance network. Food bank leaders say the display recognizes volunteers, donors, community partners, and staff members who have helped provide millions of meals to Arkansans over the past four decades and serves as a reminder that food insecurity continues to affect families in every corner of the state. That's the Advanced Alarm Technologies 5 Things You Need to Know. Advanced Alarm Technologies in Benton and serving all of Arkansas. From the KRN Newsroom, I'm Jay Jones.
1: Hey, would you like to go see Bryan Adams? Bryan Adams is in town tomorrow. He's going to play at the arena. You could get in the drawing to win some tickets by texting the keywords RUN to you to the American Leak Detection Line, 501-403-KARN, 501-403-5276. The keywords are RUN to you. And you hear us all the time talking about nominating people for an honor flag. I am honored this morning to actually read one of the flags that are given away. Of course, this is brought to you by Lucas Total Wealth and the Pickup Truck Accessory Warehouse. We're going to give away one of these flags to Shane and Mindy Lester, who were nominated by Michael. They put together a drive each year around Christmas season to give away bicycles. They start with donating money and bicycles for 30 kids themselves. Then they went into raising money to donations to give away bicycles to kids. This past Christmas, they gave out 353 bicycles. They started with 30. That's incredible.
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29: 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I'm Dr. Sanjay Gupta, helping you live a better life.
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13: Glad to be here. 7:57. Let's do some traffic and weather.
14: With the good catch of Southern Bay Corp traffic this Friday morning, State Police have no accidents to report. As we check around the metro, traffic is building up I-30 eastbound at 430 interchange back to Bryant. Also seeing heavy traffic at the North Interchange. Remember, slow down, phone down, let's buckle up and be careful. That's just Southern Bay Corp traffic. Southern Bay Corp, wealth builders for everyone, now serving Little Rock with the Arkansas Traffic Network. I'm Paul Weber.
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16: Today will be hot with a mix of clouds and sun, along with a chance of thunderstorms in some areas this afternoon, bringing potential hazards like flash flooding, hail, and strong wind gusts. Expect a high of 99. Tonight, anticipate a thunderstorm early on, then mainly clear skies with warm and humid conditions, dropping to a low of 79. Tomorrow will be partly sunny and slightly cooler with a chance of thunderstorms. The high will reach 91. As for Sunday, expect cloudy skies that will limit sunshine with a high of 90. I'm AccuWeather meteorologist Jason Caterina.
13: With 82 degrees with Morgan Stanley Wealth Management, here's Jason Chacko with Money News.
17: Good morning, Scott. Markets rose on Thursday with the Dow climbing 613 points and the S&P 500 was up 1.2%. Arkansas stocks posted gains for just 3 of the 14 companies we follow, although the largest percentage move was Uniti Group, falling 10.4% to $9.29 a share after reporting their earnings. This morning, U.S. futures are pointing towards a positive open to Friday trading following an earnings beat from tech giant Amazon. They're up more than 10% in pre-market trading. A positive open would be in line with international stocks. Asian markets posted a 0.1% gain for Hong Kong. India rose 0.2%, and China was able to climb 0.7%. Japan posted the largest percentage move, climbing a little over 4% by their close. European shares are currently higher as well. The London FTSE is up 0.25%, German DAX is up 0.5%, and the French CAC 40 is up 0.8%. We'll watch those markets as they approach their close. That's all for now. Back with more here in 30 minutes. Scott?
13: Thank you, sir. These things aren't going to last long. 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
18: Will Hamas give up its weapons?
19: I'm Dave Anthony, Fox News. President Trump says they've agreed to in the next phase of a post-war plan for Gaza being worked out by the Trump-created Board of Peace.
20: President Trump calling this a major agreement for Hamas to disarm in Gaza. The president posting on Truth Social, Today, the Board of Peace reached a historic agreement for the complete disarmament of Hamas and all other armed groups in Gaza. This is a monumental step toward lasting peace and security. Now, the details of that disarmament by the terrorist group Hamas will be worked out over the next several weeks.
19: Fox's Steve Harrigan in Tel Aviv. Hamas says it'll only give up arms if Israel pulls forces out of Gaza. The president also tells Fox the Iran conflict is going well and we just keep winning, hitting them hard. Fox's Peter Doocy reports from the White House.
5: We know that now he does have this option for 10 to 14 days of strikes, the go big option that has been prepared by the CENTCOM commander. We don't know exactly where his head is at, but we should find out soon.
19: We'll hear from him in a Trump cabinet meeting in 2 hours at Camp David in Maryland. The president also tells Fox a border crisis getting worse in Spain is terrible, warning it could happen here if Democrats win elections. Fox's Greg Palcott reports this exodus was
12: prompted, it's believed, by a recent Spanish court ruling that immigrants arriving by sea would not be immediately turned away.
19: 60,000 migrants have entered the Ceuta past Spanish territory.
12: Those new arrivals came by sea and by land, overwhelming local authorities, saying they were fleeing dire economic conditions in Africa. Socialist Spanish Prime Minister Pedro Sanchez, who has led a pro-immigration administration, has called the onslaught of immigrants in Ceuta a violation of territorial sovereignty.
19: At least 34 migrants have died trying to get there. Oil prices are rising again this morning, about 2% in their spike up in the Iran conflict as oil company profits surging. Chevron's earnings more than quadrupled last quarter from a year ago. ExxonMobil's profit doubled. 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
25: From the KARA Newsroom, I'm Jay Jones. Drivers in Little Rock are once again able to travel through a major section of West Markham Street after the city completed demolition of the damaged pedestrian bridge near the Arkansas School for the Blind and Deaf. The bridge was struck by a truck earlier this month, and engineers determined it couldn't be safely repaired. City officials are now studying long-term replacement options, including a new pedestrian bridge or other safe crossing alternatives for students, staff, and residents who relied on the bridge. North Little Rock police are investigating after a shooting at a gas station Thursday. Officers responded to reports of gunfire and found one person injured. Detectives have not released information about a suspect or a possible motive as the investigation continues. Authorities are asking anyone who may have witnessed the incident or has additional information to contact North Little Rock police. Arkansas families can save money this weekend during the state's annual sales tax holiday. Beginning tonight at midnight through Sunday at midnight, shoppers can purchase qualifying clothing, footwear, school supplies, art supplies, and instructional materials without paying state or local sales taxes. State officials say the tax-free weekend is designed to help parents prepare for the school year while stretching household budgets a little further. The Arkansas Food Bank is marking 42 years of service with the unveiling of a new history wall at its headquarters. The exhibit highlights the organization's growth from a small hunger relief effort into the state's largest food assistance network. Food bank leaders say the display recognizes volunteers, donors, community partners, and staff members who have helped provide millions of meals to Arkansans over the past 4 decades and serves as a reminder that food insecurity continues to affect families in every corner of the state. From the KRN Newsroom, I'm Jay Jones. 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
0: 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Friday brings more dangerous heat with temperatures starting out in the day in the upper 70s and then through the day climbing up to 97. It will feel like 105 to 109, so heat advisories are in effect through the day. There's about a 20% chance of a few showers and storms and a greater chance Friday night as a cool front comes through, dropping us to 79 by Saturday morning. I'm Fox 16 Chief Meteorologist Joel Young from the Arkansas Storm Team at the News Radio 1029 KARN Weather Center.
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3: A better life with Dr. Sanjay Gupta.
4: They say consistency is key, but sometimes you just gotta switch it up. A new study out of Harvard School of Public Health found that varying your exercise routine could add years to your life. What exercise someone did didn't matter much. What did matter was that all the exercises together worked all the muscle groups in their body. Now, an added benefit to changing things up is it can help you push through the plateau effect. That's when your body gets so efficient at doing something that you actually stop getting better at it. And we know from

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3: 1 degrees. Shout out to Johnny and Lisa Campbell. They are resurrecting Mexico Cachito in Cabot as a sit-down restaurant. Not all heroes wear capes. Hey, coming up, we've got a Bet Saracen segment with Stack 3 and Neil Atkinson. 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
5: Staying active every day will go a long way towards helping you live a happy, healthy, and pain-free life. And there is perhaps no movement more fundamental than walking. It reinforces the alignment, stability, and coordinated muscle activation that supports how your body moves, whether you're doing strenuous exercise or simply going about your daily life. This is according to Dana Santis, a strength and conditioning specialist. Even though you walk every day, Dana does say you can make small adjustments to immediately improve your walking mechanics. So, keep your rib cage stacked over your pelvis. Avoid leaning over or arching your lower back. Allow your arms to swing naturally in coordination with your legs. Keep your gaze forward, your jaw relaxed, and then just breathe in through your nose and out through your mouth. I'm Dr. Sanjay Gupta, helping you live a better life.
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0: to find out what we can make some money on this weekend. Neil, how we doing?
1: Doing fantastic. Just trying to beat this heat, get ready for football season, take care of baseball, and wish a little football weather come with us.
0: All right. Of course, Neil, you mentioned baseball. So heading to a busy sports weekend as well. Let's start with Major League Baseball. As the playoff race begins to heat up right about now, what are some of the most popular Major League Baseball bets people are making right now? Is there anything we should be looking for right now?
1: Well, I mean, you've got a huge series this weekend between the Yankees and the Cubs. That's always always going to be a big one. And then again, here locally, St. Louis and Toronto Blue Jays. St. Louis is on a little bit of a skid, losing their last 4 out of 5. And then everybody always pays attention to the Dodgers with that lineup, that between the Red Sox, and the Red Sox, you know, went on that 15-game winning streak earlier this month and was not even in the playoff talks. And now they are minus odds to make the playoffs after that historic run that they have, or that record tying run that they had. So baseball right now is key right now. That's where everybody's putting their money. And of course, you know, the boys of summer. And it's America's pastime, and it's going to be really interesting as a trade deadline approaches this Monday to see if there's any blockbuster trades this week that move the lines for the different league winners and division winners as we head towards the playoffs this fall.
0: All right, of course, let's go over everything right now. We know MMA, it's another big weekend in combat sports and MMA on that side. What are some of the featured fights this weekend people are wagering on, and how do MMA bettors typically approach the betting compared to the traditional team sports?
1: Well, I mean, MMA betting is actually a lot of fun because you can go in and look at the different styles of the different boxers, and you can go in and see where you can find an edge. A lot of people like to bet the method of winning, whether it's a TKO, a decision, the round betting, how long it goes. There's just a lot of different scenarios, and you can even bet once the match starts. So UFC has always been really big, and with the marquee events that we had this year with the Freedom 250 fights and then the McGregor fight, although that one didn't turn out the way we wanted it, UFC is really front and center. So you've got Erdos Medic and Rodriguez this weekend. That's a great quality fight this weekend on Saturday, and we'll have a lot of action on it.
0: All right, let's go on over to golf right now. Golf betting has really exploded in popularity with another PGA Tour event on the schedule this weekend. What betting options are available for golf fans beyond simply picking the tournament winner?
1: All right, so we have some new golf markets that are live now. There are a lot of the markets in golf you have to bet before they tee off, you know, to win the tournament, top five and all that. Once the tournament starts, there's not as many. But once it has started, now we have key matchups like in this Open. We put two golfers that are equally a match on this course, and we offer hole by hole betting. We'll take holes 10 through 12. And you can bet which one of the players will win, and even if it's going to be a draw, you can even bet the most bogeys, most birdies, most pars for a whole range, depending on where they're at on the course. So we've got a lot more engagement with golf on the key matchups and the pairings that they have throughout the tournament, so you can bet what's going on and have a little fun with that too.
0: All right, of course, we know football is just around the corner, literally only a few weeks away. What are some things that football bettors can get on right now?
1: Well, of course, all of the futures are out to win the different conference championships, national championship, Heisman Trophy, number of wins by team. Arkansas right now is at 4.5. You can even pick the exact number of wins you think Arkansas is going to have, and that ranges all the way through, and the odds are on that also. You can also, we even have some markets up where we pit like Tennessee versus Florida. Who's going to have the most wins between those two teams? So there's a lot of dynamic betting options out there that you can do preseason as you're getting ready for that. And, of course, the same for the NFL. You've got MVP, Super Bowl, Rookie of the Year, all the different award winners. You have all of those out. And we even have markets where you can actually predict what the exact Super Bowl matchup is going to be and who's going to win if you want to prognosticate that far out in advance. If you're able to do that, I need you to call me and help me out with my lottery numbers. But there are a lot of fun betting options out there that you can do with football coming up, and I know we're all ready for it.
0: All right. Of course, we mentioned futures betting right now. With the NBA landscape changing, with the seismic shift like LeBron James moving from the West Coast to the East Coast, going to a perennial favorite already, what has the LeBron effect done for NBA betting?
1: Well, you know, key players make a difference, and it really affected the betting public. And when you've got a name like LeBron James, the public's always going to be off, always on them. Now, one thing to remember when these big marquee names happen and the public do it, they're the ones that move the odds. And if too many people get on it, it may not make the price where it's a good one for you to take. But before the average consensus was the 76ers to win the 26-27 NBA championship, the consensus was around plus 2,000, which means was a 4.8 implied probability of it happening. After that announcement, the consensus has moved to around plus 900, which is now a 10% implied probability. That's a 5.2 percentage points change, and meaning the title chance more than doubled. So a $100 winning bet would have paid $2,000 profit before LeBron announced. Now it would only pay 900 after. So that's the key, where if you can get on a future early and an event like that happens, you could be in a really good spot and have a valuable bet that you're carrying for the season.
0: All right, of course. Don't forget you can download the Bet Saracen app right now at BetSaracen.com and your app store. Neil, we appreciate you for coming in on the show this morning. Have a good weekend, and we'll talk again next week.
1: All right, everybody. Stay cool out there. Football season is almost here. Good luck on all of your parlays. Check out that promo tab, and we'll talk to you next week.
0: Thanks again, Neil. Now back to the studios and First News.
2: Still a little traffic and weather. Southern Bay Corp traffic this Friday morning. State police have no accidents to report. As we check around the metro, traffic is building up I-30 eastbound at 430 interchange back to Bryant. Also seeing heavy traffic at the North interchange. Remember, slow down, phone down. Let's buckle up and be careful. That's your Southern Bay Corp traffic. Southern Bay Corp, wealth builders for everyone. Now serving Little Rock with the Arkansas Traffic Network. I'm Paul Weber.
3: Today will be hot with a mix of clouds and sun, along with a chance of thunderstorms in some areas this afternoon, bringing potential hazards like flash flooding, hail, and strong wind gusts. Expect a high of 99. Tonight, anticipate a thunderstorm early on, then mainly clear skies with warm and humid conditions, dropping to a low of 79. Tomorrow will be partly sunny and slightly cooler with a chance of thunderstorms. The high will reach 91. As for Sunday, expect cloudy skies that will limit sunshine with a high of 90. I'm AccuWeather meteorologist Jason Caterina.
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6: From the KARN Newsroom, I'm Jay Jones. Drivers in Little Rock are once again able to travel through a major section of West Markham Street after the city completed demolition of the damaged pedestrian bridge near the Arkansas School for the Blind and Deaf. The bridge was struck by a truck earlier this month, and engineers determined it couldn't be safely repaired. City officials are now studying long-term replacement options, including a new pedestrian bridge or other safe crossing alternatives for students, staff, and residents who relied on the bridge. North Little Rock police are investigating after a shooting at a gas station Thursday. Officers responded to reports of gunfire and found one person injured. Detectives have not released information about a suspect or a possible motive as the investigation continues. Authorities are asking anyone who may have witnessed the incident or has additional information to contact North Little Rock police. Arkansas families can save money this weekend during the state's annual sales tax holiday. Beginning tonight at midnight through Sunday at midnight, shoppers can purchase qualifying clothing, footwear, school supplies, art supplies, and instructional materials without paying state or local sales taxes. State officials say the tax-free weekend is designed to help parents prepare for the school year while stretching household budgets a little further. Tickets are now on sale for The Remarkable Resignation of Dr. Jocelyn Elders, a world premiere production at the Arkansas Repertory Theater in downtown Little Rock. The play runs August 11th through the 23rd and tells the story of Dr. Jocelyn Elders, the Arkansas native who rose from humble beginnings in rural Arkansas to become the first African-American and the first Arkansan to serve as U.S. Surgeon General. Performances will be held at the Rep. Tickets start at $25 and can be purchased through the Rep box office or their website. The Arkansas Food Bank is marking 42 years of service with the unveiling of a new history wall at its headquarters. The exhibit highlights the organization's growth from a small hunger relief effort into the state's largest food assistance network. Food bank leaders say the display recognizes volunteers, donors, community partners, and staff members who have helped provide millions of meals to Arkansans over the past four decades and serves as a reminder that food insecurity continues to affect families in every corner of the state. That's the Advanced Alarm Technologies 5 Things You Need to Know. Advanced Alarm Technologies in Benton and serving all of Arkansas. From the KRN Newsroom, I'm Jay Jones.
4: Hey, Scott Romine. Have a blast this morning filling in for Toby Howe. And are you like me? Are you just addicted? I've got this real problem in the morning on the way to work. I buy these gas station sausage, egg, cheese biscuits. I know I've got to stop that. I got a sign from God. I think this morning it was dark before the radio station. I stopped to get one. I bought the normal sausage, egg, cheese biscuit, but somebody had slipped in there one of these hot, super hot honey chicken biscuits instead in the wrong wrapper. And man, I can't do it. I just can't handle the super hot ones. That was my sign to get off the gas station biscuits. Hey, the Sweet Deals goes live at 9 a.m. this morning. They're going to sell out fast. Today is R&M Coffee Bar and Cafe. You can get $50 worth of coffee at the R&M Bar and Cafe for just $25. 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At 9 a.m. this morning, that's when that goes live. They will not last, so be ready to jump on it. Also, you could possibly go to Bryan Adams tomorrow night at the arena. He is in town. You can get in line for those tickets at by texting the keywords "Run to You" to the American Leak Detection Line, 501-403-KARN, 501-403-5276. 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And hopefully, when you are the very last pair of tickets to Bryan Adams that we have to give away. Scott Romine sitting in for Toby Howe here on 1029 KARN.
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8: There are lots of things you can measure to get an idea of how healthy you are at any given moment. Temperature, heart rate, blood pressure, just to name a few. But how about how healthy you will be and how long you're likely to live? According to a new study out of the University at Buffalo, two simple strength tests are pretty accurate at predicting longevity in older women. One is hand grip strength, and the other is how quickly people can stand up from a seated position without using their arms. By the way, I remember interviewing former President Jimmy Carter when he was quite old and being really impressed how he just popped out of the chair without using his arms. Not a lot of older people can actually do that. But I think the message here is that maintaining strength as you age is going to help you perform everyday activities, but also help you avoid injury and stay independent. I'm Dr. Sanjay Gupta, helping you live a better life.
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4: Glad to be here, too. How about a healthy dose of traffic and weather?
2: With a look at your Southern Bay Corp traffic this Friday morning, State Police say have no accidents to report. Checking around the metro, we're seeing no major issues. Let's buckle up, be careful, and have a fantastic Friday and a wonderful weekend. That's your Southern Bay Corp traffic. Southern Bay Corp, world builders for everyone, now serving Little Rock with the Arkansas Traffic Network. I'm Paul Weber.
7: A better life with Dr. Sanjay Gupta.
8: They say consistency is key, but sometimes you just got to switch it up. A new study out of Harvard School of Public Health found that varying your exercise routine could add years to your life. What exercise someone did didn't matter much. What did matter was that all the exercises together worked all the muscle groups in their body. Now, an added benefit to changing things up is it can help you push through the plateau effect. That's when your body gets so efficient at doing something that you actually stop getting better at it. And we know from previous research that specializing in any one sport at a young age can make someone actually more prone to injury. And as experts we talk to point out, even elite athletes switch up things with their workouts, making sure to target strength, cardio, flexibility, balance, and doing that every single week. I'm Dr. Sanjay Gupta, helping you live a better life.
3: Hot with periods of clouds and sun, possibly featuring a thunderstorm later on. Be cautious for flash flooding, hail, and strong wind gusts in some areas. We expect a high of 99. Tonight, anticipate a thunderstorm early, then mainly clear skies with warm, humid conditions. The low will be around 79. Tomorrow will be partly sunny and cooler with the chance of a thunderstorm. The high is forecasted to reach 91. By Sunday, expect cloudy skies, which will limit sunshine with a high of 90. I'm AccuWeather meteorologist Jason Caterina.
4: 81 degrees with Morgan Stanley Wealth Management. 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
23: Good morning, Scott. We are getting ready for the market open here in a couple minutes. U.S. futures are pointing to a positive open to Friday trading as investors digest a very busy earnings week. We'll watch the broad markets as well as Arkansas stocks like Uniti Group to see if they can recover from their more than 10% decline from yesterday or not. A positive open would be in line with the global rally this Friday. Asian markets were led higher by the Japanese Nikkei, up more than 4% by their close, and European shares are currently led higher by the French CAC 40, up a little over 0.5% as they approach their close. A quick look in non-equity markets shows oil up 2.5% to $85.68 a barrel. Gold is down 1.5% to $4,038.43 an ounce. The 10-year U.S. Treasury yield is up over 4.7%, and we are ready for the market open. Back at those numbers here in 30 minutes. Scott?
4: Hey, thank you, sir. There is not much time left to get in on these Bryan Adams tickets. 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Good chance you could win the very last pair of Bryan Adams tickets we have for the arena tomorrow. 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Coming up, I'm going to talk with my friend Rich Cosgrove of Whole Hog North Little Rock. We're talking barbecue. You can't go wrong there on 1029 KARN.
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25: News. I'm Therese Crowley. President Trump takes his cabinet to Camp David for
0: marathon meetings in the woods. Last time he went was for Operation Midnight Hammer against Iran, but today a different peace deal is also launched.
1: Hamas appears ready, or at least willing, to lay down their arms as long as Israel agrees to finally leave the Gaza Strip. President Trump has announced this agreement is a critical step towards Gaza finally being governed by a new Palestinian government that will work closely with the Board of Peace to help the Palestinian people.
0: Fox's Peter Ducey. 60,000 migrants and counting pouring onto the shores of Ceuta, Spain from Morocco, mostly men looking jubilant. After the three-mile swim, Spain mobilized the military. After its new amnesty plan attracted the migrants, the EU in shock. President Trump says, remember that picture, telling Fox, that's going to be us in 3 years if the Democrats get in. 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
5: From the KRN Newsroom, I'm Jay Jones. Drivers in Little Rock are once again able to travel through a major section of West Markham Street after the city completed demolition of the damaged pedestrian bridge near the Arkansas School for the Blind and Deaf. The bridge was struck by a truck earlier this month, and engineers determined it couldn't be safely repaired. City officials are now studying long-term replacement options, including a new pedestrian bridge or other safe crossing alternatives for students, staff, and residents who relied on the bridge. North Little Rock police are investigating after a shooting at a gas station Thursday. Officers responded to reports of gunfire and found one person injured. Detectives have not released information about a suspect or a possible motive as the investigation continues. Authorities are asking anyone who may have witnessed the incident or has additional information to contact North Little Rock police. Arkansas families can save money this weekend during the state's annual sales tax holiday. Beginning tonight at midnight through Sunday at midnight, shoppers can purchase qualifying clothing, footwear, school supplies, art supplies, and instructional materials without paying state or local sales taxes. State officials say the tax-free weekend is designed to help parents prepare for the school year while stretching household budgets a little further. The Arkansas Food Bank is marking 42 years of service with the unveiling of a new history wall at its headquarters. The exhibit highlights the organization's growth from a small hunger relief effort into the state's largest food assistance network. Food bank leaders say the display recognizes volunteers, donors, community partners, and staff members who have helped provide millions of meals to Arkansans over the past four decades and serves as a reminder that food insecurity continues to affect families in every corner of the state. From the KRN Newsroom, I'm Jay Jones. 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
6: From the News Radio 1029 KARN Weather Center, I'm Fox 16 Chief Meteorologist Joel Young. Friday brings more dangerous heat with temperatures starting out in the day in the upper 70s and then through the day climbing up to 97. It will feel like 105 to 109, so heat advisories are in effect through the day. There's about a 20% chance of a few showers and storms and a greater chance Friday night as a cool front comes through, dropping us to 79 by Saturday morning. I'm Fox 16 Chief Meteorologist Joel Young from the Arkansas Storm Team at the News Radio 1029 KARN Weather Center.
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8: If I were to ask you what makes for a good night's sleep, you'd probably say a dark, quiet room, not too many things on your mind. But every night when you go to get some Z's, how often do you really think about the temperature in your bedroom? Temperature may be one of the most underappreciated factors in sleep. That's according to the Senior Vice President of Research and Scientific Affairs at the National Sleep Foundation. We often hear about lights and screens and stress, but even modest changes in temperature and airflow can influence both how quickly you fall asleep and how deeply you stay asleep. Most experts will recommend a room temperature of 60 to 67 degrees Fahrenheit. You might also experiment with your sheets and what you actually wear to bed. Play around a bit and see what improves your sleep. You might be delightfully surprised. I'm Dr. Sanjay Gupta, helping you live a better life.
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4: 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Let's do a little traffic weather here on 1029 KARN.
2: With a look at your Southern Bay Corp traffic this Friday morning, State Police have no accidents to report. Checking around the metro, we're seeing no major issues. Let's buckle up, be careful, and have a fantastic Friday and a wonderful weekend. That's your Southern Bay Corp traffic. Southern Bay Corp, world builders for everyone, now serving Little Rock with the Arkansas Traffic Network. I'm Paul Weber.
3: We'll be hot with a mix of clouds and sun, along with a chance of thunderstorms in some areas this afternoon, bringing potential hazards like flash flooding, hail, and strong wind gusts. Expect a high of 99. Tonight, anticipate a thunderstorm early on, then mainly clear skies with warm and humid conditions dropping to a low of 79. Tomorrow will be partly sunny and slightly cooler with a chance of thunderstorms. The high will reach 91. As for Sunday, expect cloudy skies that will limit sunshine with a high of 90. I'm AccuWeather meteorologist Jason Caterina.
4: I've got one pair of Bryan Adams tickets left. We're giving those away this morning. 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Coming up, we've got the Electric Cooperatives of Arkansas Open for Business Spotlight. And I'm going to talk to old Rich Cosgrove. He runs the Whole Hog in North La Rock, where they still make all the sauces from scratch in the back. 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
7: A better life with Dr. Sanjay Gupta.
8: They say consistency is key, but sometimes you just got to switch it up. A new study out of Harvard School of Public Health found that varying your exercise routine could add years to your life. What exercise someone did didn't matter much. What did matter was that all the exercises together worked all the muscle groups in their body. Now, an added benefit to changing things up is it can help you push through the plateau effect. That's when your body gets so efficient at doing something that you actually stop getting better at it. And we know from previous research that specializing in any one sport at a young age can make someone actually more prone to injury. And as experts we talk to point out, even elite athletes switch up things with their workouts, making sure to target strength, cardio, flexibility, balance, and doing that every single week. I'm Dr. Sanjay Gupta, helping you live a better life.
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4: Hey, welcome back to First News. Scott Romine filling in for Toby Howell this morning. We're talking with my friend Rich Cosgrove from Whole Hog. I'm so glad you got up early and came into the radio station
0: morning. Thanks for having me on. I always love this. I always love talking to you and catching up.
4: You typically would be out riding a bicycle right now, right?
0: I would, but I couldn't pass this up, Scott. You know that.
4: How many miles do you do a morning?
0: I just do about 15 miles a day. That's it. Yeah.
4: Only 15 miles a day.
0: That's not a lot. And for you cyclists out there, they're all turning their nose up right now at me, Scott. So they're going, that's nothing.
4: I always thought it was interesting that, you know, you're over here at the Whole Hog, North Little Rock, which is the best Whole Hog, by the way.
0: Well, thanks.
4: But your background is not necessarily barbecue. You, like, were educated in something completely different, correct?
0: Well, you know, it depends on what you classify as an education.
4: Okay, I got you.
0: You know, some people brag about never making a B. Well, I didn't either. If I was making a B, I was working way too hard. But yeah, I studied philosophy. And my brothers and I did have we started a world championship barbecue team when we were in our 20s, or four boys a year apart. So it's been a hobby of mine for a long, long time. But, you know, education wise, formal education wise, not so much.
4: And you're a musician.
0: I started that rumor.
4: Oh, is that? Yeah. Somebody had to do it.
0: I've been playing for a bit. I started playing clubs when I was 17 and played my way through college and a little bit after that. I've got some oopsie stories from forgetting I wasn't supposed to be playing bars after I had a real job and a kid on the ground. And that didn't last long.
4: Whole Hog in North Little Rock, as I understand it, is one of the last ones that you still make the sauce in the back, correct?
0: We still use all the original recipes. And to my knowledge, we're the only Whole Hog that does that. Conway May, I just don't have a lot of communication with Kent, the owner, anymore, but he does a really good job over there.
4: How many Whole Hogs are there?
0: There's one in Fayetteville, Conway, Bryant, two in Little Rock, us, of course, North Little Rock. There's one or two in Albuquerque and one in Santa Fe, believe it or not.
4: Really?
0: The guy decided to do that. There are at least two in New Jersey.
4: Aren't those sauces in Walmart or something?
0: I think they have their sauces, yeah, in Walmart. Not the originals, not ours.
4: Not the ones y'all make.
0: No, not the ones we make. But they have, and I think their sauces are probably pretty good.
4: How many are there? Six?
0: There's six sauces, but in North Little Rock, well, there's also, everybody also has something called Volcano, which is the massively hot one.
4: Oh, yeah, but I'm out.
0: We also have the original Shack sauce that you can
4: yes.
0: just get for free. And I have the recipe, and I won't go into the fact that I know how it's bona fide, but it's bona fide. I do have the recipe. I give it out to people if they want it. We have the original Shack sauce. We have something called White Gold, which is a mayonnaise-based Alabama-style barbecue sauce started by Big Bob Gibson back in the 20s.
4: I'm a number five guy.
0: Are you?
4: I love two and five.
0: Okay.
4: Two and five.
0: I'm a three guy. I like a little kick to it.
4: Yeah, a little bit of kick. I've always said, Rich, that COVID-19 killed three things. The mall staying open late, Walmart's being 24/7, and service except for Whole Hog in North Little Rock.
0: Well, okay, here's the
4: why is that?
0: Here's the irony. I'm gonna digress, and I appreciate the compliment, but I'm gonna digress. Well, I have nine people that have been there over 14 years.
4: That's the key.
0: And they care. They love our customers, they love us, they love each other, and they have fun. They like what they do. It's a cultural thing. That's the key to me. Any business is the culture. But let me digress. Somehow we garnered like third place in best takeout during COVID, and we absolutely sucked at it. I took a I took at least one dog cussing a day, which I totally deserved. But we were horrible at it. I have no idea how we snuck in there as one of the top restaurants, but that was a dark period.
4: It tells you how bad it must have been other places.
0: I don't think so, Scott. I think it was a total fluke.
4: I'm sure some restaurants made it through that with service, but I just noticed it didn't seem to affect you guys at all. You knew what to expect. It was Whole Hog.
0: Well, I appreciate you saying that. Yeah, consistency is a huge, we hope it's our hallmark, and we'll see. We had some, There's a whole story in there. Of course, we raised two puppies in the restaurant during COVID. We had two groups that we did let come in, and we weren't supposed to. And the North Little Rock SWAT team was one. Love those guys. They're great customers. And we have a group of men, the girls call the candy men, because we have this, you know, endless bowl of candy, at the counter. And, these guys would come in and just, decimate it. And they're wonderful gentlemen. They're all retired professionals that graduated the same year from North Little Rock High School. They started out between 10 and 15. They come in every single Thursday for 19 years that we've been open and sitting the same table.
4: Oh my gosh.
0: They're mid 80s now, and so we're losing a few, but we still have between 6 and 8 every single Thursday, and we let those guys come in during COVID as well. And the girls started taking candy and just loading their table up with it, and they spoil them. The girls completely spoil those guys, and they're wonderful, wonderful guys.
4: Is the beef rib ever coming back?
0: Probably not in our lifetime. last year, my brisket alone went from $4.39 a pound in May to $9.77 in October.
4: Oh my gosh!
0: And it continues to creep up there. So, unfortunately, I'm fixing to have to raise my beef prices and probably other prices, as a lot of people are having to do now based on current situation.
4: Everybody's dealing with that. Where can folks come see you?
0: We are at 4333 Warden Road in North Little Rock, not far from Guatney.
4: Buick GMC. Almost across the highway.
0: You could hit our restaurant with a dead cat from here if you slung it real hard, Scott.
4: Yeah, that's right. You really could. Thank you so much. Rich Cosgrove with Whole Hog in North Rock. We'll be right back here on 102.9 KARN.
2: With a look at your Southern Bay Corp traffic this Friday morning, State Police say have no accidents to report. Checking around the metro, we're seeing no major issues. Let's buckle up, be careful, and have a fantastic Friday and a wonderful weekend. That's your Southern Bay Corp traffic. Southern Bay Corp, world builders for everyone, now serving Little Rock with the Arkansas Traffic Network. I'm Paul Weber.
3: Today will be hot with periods of clouds and sun, possibly featuring a thunderstorm later on. Be cautious for flash flooding, hail, and strong wind gusts in some areas. We expect a high of 99. Tonight, anticipate a thunderstorm early, then mainly clear skies with warm, humid conditions. The low will be around 79. Tomorrow will be partly sunny and cooler with the chance of a thunderstorm. The high is forecasted to reach 91. By Sunday, expect cloudy skies, which will limit sunshine with a high of 90. I'm AccuWeather meteorologist Jason Caterina.
4: 83 degrees, and here is five things you need to know.
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5: From the KARN newsroom, I'm Jay Jones. Drivers in Little Rock are once again able to travel through a major section of West Markham Street after the city completed demolition of the damaged pedestrian bridge near the Arkansas School for the Blind and Deaf. The bridge was struck by a truck earlier this month, and engineers determined it couldn't be safely repaired. City officials are now studying long-term replacement options, including a new pedestrian bridge or other safe crossing alternatives for students, staff, and residents who relied on the bridge. North Little Rock police are investigating after a shooting at a gas station Thursday. Officers responded to reports of gunfire and found one person injured. Detectives have not released information about a suspect or a possible motive as the investigation continues. Authorities are asking anyone who may have witnessed the incident or has additional information to contact North Little Rock police. Arkansas families can save money this weekend during the state's annual sales tax holiday. Beginning tonight at midnight through Sunday at midnight, shoppers can purchase qualifying clothing, footwear, school supplies, art supplies, and instructional materials without paying state or local sales taxes. State officials say the tax-free weekend is designed to help parents prepare for the school year while stretching household budgets a little further. Tickets are now on sale for The Remarkable Resignation of Dr. Jocelyn Elders, a world premiere production at the Arkansas Repertory Theater in downtown Little Rock. The play runs August 11th through the 23rd and tells the story of Dr. Jocelyn Elders, the Arkansas native who rose from humble beginnings in rural Arkansas to become the first African-American and the first Arkansan to serve as U.S. Surgeon General. Performances will be held at the Rep. Tickets start at $25 and can be purchased through the Rep box office or their website. The Arkansas Food Bank is marking 42 years of service with the unveiling of a new history wall at its headquarters. The exhibit highlights the organization's growth from a small hunger relief effort into the state's largest food assistance network. Food bank leaders say the display recognizes volunteers, donors, community partners, and staff members who have helped provide millions of meals to Arkansans over the past four decades and serves as a reminder that food insecurity continues to affect families in every corner of the state. That's the Advanced Alarm Technologies 5 Things You Need to Know. Advanced Alarm Technologies in Benton and serving all of Arkansas. From the KRN Newsroom, I'm Jay Jones.
4: Hey, we do have a winner of these Bryan Adams tickets. If your last four digits of your phone are 1-860-1860, you've won the tickets. You're going to go see Bryan Adams tomorrow. So Jay Jones here running the board is going to reach out to you and get those tickets to you. That's fantastic. So somebody's going to see Bryan Adams. In the entertainment file today, I guess the big news really is Spider-Man comes out tonight. And, you know, in the old days, you know, I'm a huge Spider-Man nut. I've got a Spider-Man costume I can't fit in. I'd be the first one there. But now when you get older, you realize that your kids call you, and you've got to watch grandkids so that they can go see Spider-Man before you do. But that's okay. We'll run around and play Spider-Man with the grandkids. I should have known about this one tonight. I've got a Batman tattoo. I should know about Batman. Tonight on Amazon, the second season premiere of Batman, The Caped Crusader. Also over on HBO Max, they have got the streaming premiere of the drama starring Robert Pattinson. Of course, to me, he is the boring Batman, the one that would put you to sleep. On Apple TV, the first season finale of Cape Fear. That's night tonight at 9 p.m. on HBO, episode 6 of Life, Larry, and the Pursuit of Unhappiness. Really, the big thing is going to be Spider-Man this weekend. I got to be honest with you. I finally saw Sinners last night. That is a great movie. If you haven't seen that one, find that on streaming. Mentions Little Rock, Arkansas a few times in the film, and it's just not what you expect. Halfway through the movie, you get a whole new movie, which is, I was impressed. The movie was fantastic. Find that on streaming. 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
16: There are lots of things you can measure to get an idea of how healthy you are at any given moment. Temperature, heart rate, blood pressure, just to name a few. But how about how healthy you will be and how long you're likely to live? According to a new study out of the University at Buffalo, two simple strength tests are pretty accurate at predicting longevity in older women. One is hand grip strength, and the other is how quickly people can stand up from a seated position without using their arms. By the way, I remember interviewing former President Jimmy Carter when he was quite old and being really impressed how he just popped out of the chair without using his arms. Not a lot of older people can actually do that. But I think the message here is that maintaining strength as you age is going to help you perform everyday activities, but also help you avoid injury and stay independent. I'm Dr. Sanjay Gupta, helping you live a better life.
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4: Hey, pass your plate over here. Here's a helping of traffic and a side of weather.
2: With a look at your Southern Bay Corp traffic this Friday morning, State Police say have no accidents to report. Checking around the metro, we're seeing no major issues. Let's buckle up, be careful, and have a fantastic Friday and a wonderful weekend. That's your Southern Bay Corp traffic. Southern Bay Corp, world builders for everyone, now serving Little Rock with the Arkansas Traffic Network. I'm Paul Weber.
25: Paid a better life with Dr. Sanjay Gupta.
16: There are lots of things you can measure to get an idea of how healthy you are at any given moment. Temperature, heart rate, blood pressure, just to name a few. But how about how healthy you will be and how long you're likely to live? According to a new study out of the University at Buffalo, two simple strength tests are pretty accurate at predicting longevity in older women. One is hand grip strength, and the other is how quickly people can stand up from a seated position without using their arms. By the way, I remember interviewing former President Jimmy Carter when he was quite old and being really impressed how he just popped out of the chair without using his arms. Not a lot of older people can actually do that. But I think the message here is that maintaining strength as you age is going to help you perform everyday activities, but also help you avoid injury and stay independent. I'm Dr. Sanjay Gupta, helping you live a better life.
3: Today will be hot with a mix of clouds and sun, along with a chance of thunderstorms in some areas this afternoon, bringing potential hazards like flash flooding, hail, and strong wind gusts. Expect a high of 99. Tonight, anticipate a thunderstorm early on, then mainly clear skies with warm and humid conditions, dropping to a low of 79. Tomorrow will be partly sunny and slightly cooler with a chance of thunderstorms. The high will reach 91. As for Sunday, expect cloudy skies that will limit sunshine with a high of 90. I'm AccuWeather meteorologist Jason Caterina.
4: 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Morgan Stanley Wealth Management's Jason Chacko here with some money news.
14: Good morning, Scott. We do have a positive start to the market this morning. Dow Jones Industrial Average currently up 123.5 points at 52,336.9. S&P 500 is up a little over 0.2% at 7,452.17. In Arkansas stocks, we have gains for 6 of the 14 companies we follow. That does include a $1.19 gain for J.B. Hunt, up to $270.14. But declines are currently paced by Murphy USA. They're down 0.33% to $677.91 a share. That's all for now. We'll watch the markets and be back to close at 5 this evening. Scott?
4: Thank you so much. Thank you guys for tuning in this morning on 102.9 KRN. Scott Roman of Guatney Buick GMC. Today is our last day of Shark Month. You know, last year I started this, I thought, you know, why let Discovery Channel and Sonic have all the fun with sharks? So Guatney Buick GMC, we have a Shark Month promotion in July, and this is our second annual. You could call this Shark Month, too. Some of our best deals and great finance offers at Guatney Buick GMC. Come see us next to Sam's in North Little Rock. And Steve Finnegan will be here on Monday. 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
9: President Trump is about to head to Camp David. I'm Dave Anthony, Fox News. That is in Maryland, where he and his cabinet will have a public meeting in an hour discussing a lot of issues. As for Iran, the president tells Fox the conflict is going well. We keep winning, hitting them very hard, as he considers an escalation of military strikes.
10: In the meantime, the Center for Strategic and International Studies is posting a concern about the depletion of U.S. armaments since the start of the war in Iran. The center is saying that some key weapons, such as Patriot missiles, interceptors, are at less than half the supply, the stockpile that they were before the war. Pentagon spokesman pushing back on that concern, saying the U.S. has everything it needs to carry out every order of the president.
9: That's Fox's Steve Harrigan in Tel Aviv. Is Iran behind the hacking of water systems in Minnesota? That's being investigated.
12: The mayor of Brown, Minnesota says starting on Monday, the plant operator realized that the big tower was calling for more water, but the well was not cooperating. They realized the machinery was receiving power, just not doing what it was supposed to do. So they investigated and found four neighboring systems were experiencing the same problem. Plant operators restored backup and overrode systems manually. Ultimately, 30 communities were affected, but the disruption to water systems was minimal.
9: Fox's Mike Tobin. There's a new plan for post-war Gaza. The Trump-created Board of Peace has worked out an agreement with Hamas to give up its weapons.
13: The president's saying this agreement is a critical step towards Gaza finally being governed by a new Palestinian government. At the same time, Israel will have the security it deserves, with Gaza no longer used as a base for terror attacks. As Hamas gives up their weapons, the Israeli forces will withdraw.
9: Fox's Madeline Rivera. Border crisis in Spain getting worse. At least 41 migrants fleeing Morocco have died in the past 24 hours. More than 60,000 migrants have surged into that Spanish territory. That's more than half the size of the population there. 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
29: Dr. Fauci's time as top paid government official, health official in the country, and what an egomaniac narcissist he comes off as. I mean, the ramblings of somebody so self-obsessed, so fame-hungry, you know, pride precedeth the fall, unbelievable. You know, for example, big front page article of me in the Washington Post, very, very flattering. The situation with my national and international fame is explosive, really unimaginable. Why would this be his top priority and Americans are dying? I'm the most famous and talked about person in the country. And he included a, quote, petition to make me the sexiest man alive. Millions of people idolizing me.
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0: Do you have
1: a better life with Dr. Sanjay Gupta?
16: Staying active every day will go a long way towards helping you live a happy, healthy, and pain-free life. And there's perhaps no movement more fundamental than walking. It reinforces the alignment, stability, and coordinated muscle activation that supports how your body moves, whether you're doing strenuous exercise or simply going about your daily life. This is according to Dana Santis, a strength and conditioning specialist. Even though you walk every day, Dana does say you can make small adjustments to immediately improve your walking mechanics. So, keep your rib cage stacked over your pelvis. Avoid leaning over or arching your lower back. Allow your arms to swing naturally in coordination with your legs. Keep your gaze forward, your jaw relaxed, and then just breathe in through your nose and out through your mouth. I'm Dr. Sanjay Gupta, helping you live a better life.
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10: Houston, we have a problem.
11: In a personal capacity,
12: yes,
11: because I'm very passionate about this topic, and obviously, of course, always representing the Independent Women Forum, which is a terrific and an amazing group of women that are leading out there on important issues.
12: Well, Yali, and you are one of those women. You're one of our fellows. And you know, your voice is so unique and your perspective is unique because you are also an immigrant to this country. And you've come from one of these socialist nations that the left seems to think is what the model for America should be. I opened this show talking about why opportunity and protecting free enterprise and freedom is what draws people to America. It's why we are blessed to be in this country. It's why we can be a blessing to our neighbors by generating value, starting businesses, working, taking care of those around us, but also protecting the principles and values that have built this nation and should continue to be perpetrated from generation to generation so that the next generation does better. Our children, our grandchildren do better rather than worse. But Yali, you talk to us about your story. Where did you come from? And why do you think America needs to loudly and as loud as possible rebuke the socialist wave?
11: Yes. Well, as you mentioned, I was born and raised in Cuba until the age of 16, when my family and I decided to leave because of the lack of opportunities and because of the pressures that a system such as socialism, which in Cuba really is more than socialism, communism, mm-hmm. at this point and at that point as well, the pressures that puts on people. And it does it in an economic way. It does it in a level where you cannot speak freely, where you are limited in every move that you make, everything that you do, everything that you believe. It just limits humans. And I was fortunate enough to be able to leave the country and come to the United States and start a life here in a system that actually gives people the rights and the opportunities to pursue happiness, to pursue prosperity, to look for ways to improve your life, not only as a professional, but as a human. Because when you are when you live in a nation or in a country where you're even limited on what religion you can believe on, because remember, the systems, all they instill in you, and a lot of people have this misconception that there's free education, but when you go to school and they tell you that you have to learn Marxism, that you have to march, although for whatever political reasons they decide that you need to march for, and otherwise you fail your academic year, that's really not education. That is indoctrination. And when you're born and raised in a system like that, and then you come to a place like America where it's all the opposite. You have the opportunities, you have the chances to express yourself freely without consequences. You know, you begin to appreciate capitalism. It might not sound as, and I say this on my podcast, which I invite everybody to go and listen, the Yali Word on YouTube. And I did recently a socialism episode.
12: Yeah, we'll get into that because I do want you to talk about like the, what are the two biggest myths about socialism? And Yali, I will just say, during the Obama years, Cuba was painted over as this great, fun, nostalgic place that everybody needs to go to. You know, you've got your Beyoncés and your Jay-Zs and the celebrities going to Cuba. But what we were seeing on the screens, I guarantee you, is not what you know is the real Cuba. Tell us about what real Cuba is like, not the sanitized version that the celebrities projected and promoted.

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0: So you're going to stick your hand in a hole?
3: Yes. He's in the midst of a press conference right now from Camp David doing a cabinet meeting. And the president of the United States, in his opening remarks today, addressed the chaos that we're seeing in Spain and said it's a warning for the rest of us. Watch.
4: You know, I saw Spain yesterday, and I watched the catastrophe that took place. It looks like an invasion of a country by hundreds of thousands of people. And that same thing's going to happen to us if the Republicans don't get elected, except worse, much bigger, much easier to get into, despite the fact that we have built thousands of miles of wall, which I said we were going to do, but we didn't have that, forget it. But we have the safest border in the world. If we're not in office, our country will be invaded at levels that made Spain look small time. And when I watched it, I said, boy, I said, I'm going to say it because I knew you were going to be at Camp David. And I said, that's going to be a talking point for the midterms. Because when you look at what happened to Spain, they don't know what to do. And it's happening again today. They're coming in by the tens of thousands. They're just invading the country.
3: Invading. That's the word.
4: And what that is weak law, bad management, but very liberal law. They passed a couple of laws, and people read. You know, people are
3: amnesty.
4: Smart. They read from other countries, and they swam that 3-mile swim, or however they got in, but nobody's seen anything like it. That will look good compared to what's going to happen to the United States. The biggest thing, the worst thing that Biden did is allowing 25 million people into our country.
3: On that last point, it's easy to make the mistake of forgetting what has already happened to our country. As you look at the chaos of what's happening in Spain and you think, oh, that's awful. That's just awful. Yes, that's true. It is awful. But you do realize it has happened to us already. During the Biden era, as the president cites this number, but it's really just impossible to truly know what the true number is, but 25 million illegal aliens invade the United States of America, many of them coming across the Rio Grande, pouring in, trash left in their wake, destruction left in their wake, identification thrown down, sex trafficking, human trafficking, drug trafficking, people brought deep into our country where they go on to commit, in some cases, very horrific crimes against American citizens. We have people huddled under bridges on the border. Remember all the images of this? The truth is, a lot of the images that we're seeing out of Spain are images that we've already lived through. And in many cases, we've tried to suppress the memory of it because it was so horrific. But the United States has been through this. Now, granted, we're a country of 300 million people, so a little bit different than your entire population being replaced in one day, which is what Ceuta just experienced. But we've experienced it at catastrophic levels. It was beyond a crisis. It was a complete catastrophe, despite that the Biden administration kept calling it a challenge. It's a challenge. A challenge. A challenge that they were creating. They were importing people by the millions. And so the president, right on all counts, but he points to why this happened in Spain. He's, you know, it's the permissive socialism. It's the socialism of the agents of chaos, you know, the AOCs. When the socialists get power, they create chaos. They don't create good times. They create bad times. They create hard times. These socialists are not shy. These global socialists are not shy about their intentions. They want to destroy borders. They want to destroy sovereignty. They don't think you're entitled to it. They think the world is entitled to the land on which you live.

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10: Houston, we have a problem.
11: By the way, every doctor I talk to is not against those medications for people that need it. They're not at all. And they say that everything I read is, I'm not a doctor. I'm not telling you what to do. Okay, let's be clear. But I talk to a lot of doctors, and they speak very highly of it. So, you know, do your own research, be your own doctor. The world is just going nuts. It's, I mean, we're going to get to this whole, you know, the Democratic Socialists of America, eliminate the U.S. Senate, eliminate, you know, the presidency, judges, amnesty for illegals. I mean, think about this. The DSA's co-chair, and this goes back to last Sunday on Fox News Sunday, and my colleague Shannon Bream, and, you know, here's the co-chair of the DSA. It's really the Communists of America or the Bolsheviks. Use whatever analogy you want, but they are who they are. They plan to abolish the presidency, the Senate, the Pentagon, prisons, and capitalism. You know, they want amnesty for all the illegals. They want to abolish all borders. I mean, could you imagine abolishing the presidency, the Senate, the Pentagon? I mean, defund the Department of War, abolish ICE, end all deportation, eliminate cash bail, establish a wealth tax. They want the cradle to grave, womb to the tomb, false promise of socialism, statism, collectivism, communism, whatever name, form, manifestation it takes on, it always ends the same way. I tell people this all the time. Unfulfilled promises, you end up more poor than when you started. Then you calculate how much freedom you gave up to a bunch of bureaucrats that you can then probably never get rid of, or it's going to be very hard to get rid of. Abolish prisons, police, public ownership of most corporations. All of that they have confirmed. The world's gone nuts. We're 96 days away from Election Day. It's the most important midterm in your lifetime. We're nearly at the 3-month mark. And I'm just, if I could get on my hands and knees before each and every one of you listening to this show and ask for one favor this year, it's commit in your mind and your heart and your soul and then follow through. You got to get out and vote. There's 37 of these lunatics that are running. 37. It's insane. By the way, we got the main wire, and I know the New York Post is working on this story. I don't know if their story has come out yet, is reporting that this Plattner replacement, with apparently that has a pretty vile temper, Troy Jackson, had two children with his second cousin. They've never been legally married. Maine does not recognize common law marriage. And anyway, the U.S. Senate nominee, Troy Jackson, again, has a vile temper, apparently threw a water bottle at a woman. Linda, in all the times you have tried to piss me off because you think I do a better show, have I ever thrown a water bottle anywhere near anybody? I've never thrown a water bottle in my life. I don't throw things. I'm not a thrower.
12: This is true.
11: But you... I'm not. I'm not a thrower. I'm not even really a yeller. I mean, I'm just not. Bring up an example.
12: Technical problems. You're a little bit of a yeller, but you were really good this week, so I really can't even bring that up.
11: Okay. Excuse me. When it really matters and you are having massive difficulties this week, I take you back to the Feather Hotel in London,
12: England. I just gave
11: England.
12: You props. Why are you ruining it with your defensiveness?
11: Because you're acting like there's an occasion where I'm a yeller and I'm not. I'm like, when it's constant technical problems, it's frustrating, but I don't yell. I just get frustrated.
12: Giving you a compliment. Take it and continue on with your Friday, please.
11: The main wire reporting that Jackson, former Maine Senate president, tapped last week. She will be challenging. She's replacing, you know, Mr. Nazi tattoo Plattner.

0: Yes, indeed. Ladies and gentlemen, God bless you all and God bless the USA. Welcome to this First Amendment Friday edition of the Steve Finnegan Show with me, your harmless little fuzzball of a host. Now, ladies and gentlemen, we already got our first caller of the day for First Amendment Friday. Keaton, you're going to have to bear with me for about 3 or 4 minutes to get through some housekeeping business. Well, I told you when I did my show on Wednesday, and then, of course, yesterday I did First News for Toby. Now, I'm going to do First News one more time. Toby's back next Tuesday, and I'm going to sit in Monday morning and do First News, and then Richard Friend is going to be back doing my show on Monday afternoon, and then we'll go back to our normal rotation. Now, as you know, we're giving away First Amendment, or First Amendment Friday, we'll be giving away a $50 gift card to Fort Thompson. Of course, First Amendment Friday is sponsored by Lucas Total Wealth, and they also provide that $50 gift card to Fort Thompson. 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But the other thing we have is our Honor Flag Project, and I think that's going to be going on for the month of August, so 4 more Fridays of doing this. 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David is a great patriot. Then, of course, our good friends at Flag and Banner. So this is our winner today of the flag, and this person was nominated by Ellen Lamb. Ellen Lamb. I would like, and I'm very happy about this too, Ellen, because I personally know Father Andy, and he's a friend of mine and a great guy. This is why I told you I'm recusing myself from picking these flag winners each week. I would like to nominate my friend Father Andrew Smith to receive an American flag. He is a retired Air Force chaplain who served for over 20 years in the service. He is also a retired priest from the Diocese of Little Rock. He lives in Fayetteville now. Father Andy, I hope you're listening up there on KFAY. Besides being a good friend, he is also a great person to help with difficulties. I lost my brother and fellow pharmacists both to suicide. He was so helpful to me during my times of grief. My pharmacist friend was a childhood friend of mine, and I was the last person he spoke to before taking his life. I would greatly appreciate your consideration in him receiving this honor. And I can tell you this, folks, Father Andy was there for me when Dad passed. He is a fine guy, and we're happy that Father Andrew Smith, you are our winner this week. All right, now before I go to Keaton, there I told you all there was something I was going to share with the audience, and it's kind of a momentous thing. And ladies and gentlemen, it's like I said when I said, you know, the original Steve Finnegan Show premiered 3 years ago on the 22nd of July. Today is kind of a special milestone. Today is now episode 400 of the Steve Finnegan Show. And I was like, my goodness, where has all this time gone that we're hitting episode 400? So I'm here because of the wonderful sponsors and you, the audience. And thank you, Father, God, Son, and Holy Spirit, for this wonderful opportunity. But today is a pretty cool day. It's my 400th show. And with that said, now we're going to go to Keaton. And like Keaton, if you want to call in on First Amendment Friday, that's 501-403-5276, our American Leak Detection text-in and phone-in line. Keaton, welcome to the show. Caller number one.
1: Hey, Steve. Happy 400th, by the way, on our 250th anniversary of America.
0: Yeah. Wow. What a ride it's been. What an incredible gift God has given me by opening this door. If you had said to me even 20 years ago, Steve, you're going to have the top-rated talk show in the state of Arkansas, I would have said, yeah, okay. And God does miracles indeed.
1: So, amen.
0: What is on your mind for today, Mr. Keaton?
1: Well, I just wanted to advertise the SAVE Act here for a second, or SAVE America Act, as I should call it. I have John Thune's phone number, and I like to

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2: Information, and you heard, I don't know if you heard, but I was on First News yesterday, and I actually had Senator Cotton as one of the guests that I interviewed. I know Richard played the interview yesterday afternoon on my show. But I asked him about that, and I would encourage people, too, to call Senator Bozeman and Senator Cotton if you're from Arkansas, if you're one of the listeners that tunes in on the app or across the internet. Call your own senators, whether they're a Democrat or not, and tell them you encourage them to vote in favor of the SAVE Act, because only 85% of Americans want it.
3: So. And I want to say one last thing, Steve, before I know you got a time limit. I want to give a shout-out to Senator Mike Lee and also Scott Presler. They've been working so hard to try and get this passed. I talk to them in X Spaces almost every few days.
2: Yes, we follow each other on X, so I'm going to let you get. Ladies and gentlemen, as a disclosure, I met Keaton a couple of years ago. 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So, Keaton, tell the audience how they can find you on X.
3: Yeah, my at tag is at Real Keaton Hobby, R-E-A-L. KEATONHOBBY. You can connect with me on there. We do X Spaces every night.
2: Yes, and you are a very active and engaged young man, and it's a pleasure to see your generation picking up the slack. Okay.
3: I appreciate it, Steve.
2: You're welcome. All right, Keaton, thanks a lot for the call, and yes, I would encourage you to call both our senators or your senator, as well as, I'll have to get Chuckles the Evil Clown Schumer's. Keaton, if you get a chance, look that up for me and find out what Schumer's number is and just text it in for me.
3: I will do that.
2: Because, we need to let him know that we want it passed, too. All right. Well, you take care, and we'll talk to you again soon. All right.
3: Thank you, Steve.
2: You're welcome. There he goes, everyone. Keaton. And believe it or not, folks, we're already up to our first traffic break of the day. So let us check in on the traffic so we get you home safely from work.
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5: Good afternoon, I'm John Runyon. Here's your Southern Bancorp traffic. Well, so far so good this afternoon. We have some moderate traffic to heavy traffic around I-30 westbound, the 430 interchange in South Little Rock, so do be careful there. A little bit of congestion around I-30 eastbound as you get onto I-40 in North Little Rock as well. That's a look at your traffic. Buckle up and be safe. 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On the Arkansas Traffic Network, I'm John Runyon.
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8: Here's a better life with Dr. Sanjay Gupta.
9: They say consistency is key, but sometimes you just gotta switch it up. A new study out of Harvard School of Public Health found that varying your exercise routine could add years to your life. What exercise someone did didn't matter much. What did matter was that all the exercises together worked all the muscle groups in their body. Now, an added benefit to changing things up is it can help you push through the plateau effect. That's when your body gets so efficient at doing something that you actually stop getting better at it. And we know from previous research that specializing in any one sport at a young age can make someone actually more prone to injury. And as experts we talk to point out, even elite athletes switch up things with their workouts, making sure to target strength, cardio, flexibility, balance, and doing that every single week. I'm Dr. Sanjay Gupta, helping you live a better life.

0: Good afternoon, ladies and gentlemen. It is once again First Amendment Friday here on the Steve Finnegan Show. Of course, First Amendment Friday is brought to you by our good friends at Lucas Total Wealth, totalwealth.com. And as my good friend David says, don't just retire, plan to thrive. Now, I had some very good calls there in the first hour of the show. And of course, you have an opportunity to take a crack at that $50 gift card from Fort Thompson, 501-403-5276. You got to call in to get a shot at the caller of the day. And like I said, First Amendment Friday, I turn it over to you, the audience. You guys and gals get to pick the subjects we talk about. But today is a momentous occasion, too, for me, ladies and gentlemen. It is hard for me to believe that this is the 400th episode of the Steve Finnegan Show to air on KRN and KFAY now. I'm just so thankful in my heart for everybody that has believed in me. Thank you, God, for opening up this amazing door. Thank you to my audience, and thank you to all the wonderful sponsors of the show. Now, I saved until today. Usually we do Are You Smarter Than a Democrat on Wednesdays, but, you know, I had 2 days that I had to cover for Toby Howell, who is taking a well-deserved week off of vacation with his family. And I'm actually going to do First News again on Monday morning. So my good friend, Richard Friend, thank you, Richard, for sitting in yesterday. Great show. Richard will be back on Money Monday to do the Monday edition of the Steve Finnegan Show. And I will do First News, and then Toby will be back bright-eyed and bushy-tailed on Tuesday morning and take the helm of First News again. So for Are You Smarter Than a Democrat? There's something that is coming out of China, if you will, ladies and gentlemen. Eric Daugherty, who is a very credible source, is my friend Mark texted me this just now, and it actually ties into exactly what I wanted to ask for the question this week. The Chinese Communist Party has flown Democratic Socialists of America members to China as the DSA members take a pledge to the Chinese Communist Party. This is betrayal. They should have to renounce their citizenship and never return. And Fox News is also now reporting on this. So there are two very credible sources on there about the Chinese Communist Party. So here's your question. The Chinese or the Democrat Communist and the Democrat Socialist, one and the same, are not seeking any reform of our government. They're seeking an overthrow. So if you can guess the other R word, not reform, but what they're truly trying to create here in the United States, and you think you're smarter than a Democrat, then call in 501-403-5276 right now. The first person, we're going to make it easy today since it's First Amendment Friday. So the first person to call in, Max, we'll put them on the air, and they get the free classic double cheeseburger for way back that you can use when we have our lunch with the listeners. Or if you just want to go out and use it on your own, that is fine. So while we're waiting on the callers to come in, if you're just joining, like I said, welcome. Before we went out to break, I wanted to talk. I know this is usually a Money Monday subject, but this was something that's important enough because $45 billion just evaporated, ladies and gentlemen, right here in the United States. Now, I started with talking about the South Korean stock market, which is called the COPSI. They are extraordinarily tech-laden and AI-laden. Samsung, of course, is one of the huge components of that. And at the beginning of the summer, the South Korean COPSI was sitting at about 8,250 plus. And as of today, they're down to 6,595. And these are all AI-related drops. Okay. So we have our winner. Let me take Ryan calling in from Benton. So, Ryan, what are they trying to do? It's not a reform, but
1: I believe it's a replacement.
0: No, that's close, but it's another R word. I'll give you one more shot at it before we go to someone else.
1: Okay. Yeah, that's about all I got, actually. I'm sorry.
0: Ah, all right. Well, we'll try again, ladies and gentlemen. Okay.
1: Thank you.
0: You're a good shot at it.
1: Thank you.
0: You're welcome. All right.

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1: I appreciate it. How about Revolution?
2: There you go. That was what I was looking for. Did the shot heard round the world help you?
1: Yes, it did, Ashley. Thank you.
2: All right. I'm going to put you on hold, Ryan, and producer Max will get you your information, and we'll send you out that certificate for a free classic double cheeseburger.
1: Awesome. Thank you.
2: All right. Ryan, he called back quick. So that was the correct thing. And I'm going to tell you about the Revolution, what they're trying to do and overthrowing our Constitution and everything else. That's going to be an in-depth show. So I want to issue this warning now. The Dow had a big sell-off this week, more so over the Federal Reserve, because they expected interest rates to go up, and they didn't. And I can assure you that President Trump doesn't want them to go up. But anyway, getting back to Leopold Aschenbrenner and Situational Awareness, his hedge fund, they ended up having to sell off the bulk of everything. Now, this hedge fund was worth about $45 billion until it imploded. And as of now, Citadel is the hedge fund that is picking up the pieces that are left of Situational Awareness. Ken Griffin, the founder and head of Citadel's hedge fund, bought what was left. And a big reason why this $45 billion AI hedge fund that he was using AI to do on everything, ladies and gentlemen, was because he is, everything was on margin calls. In other words, they were borrowing money from brokers to buy these stocks. And that's how they were getting this 2,000% return. But like, for instance, the Magnificent Seven is what they call the AI stocks, Meta being one of them. And Meta has gotten crushed on revenue projections and everything else. And so this is what happened. The brokers did a margin call, and they did not have the money to meet the margin call, which means the money you borrowed, the broker said, well, you owe us, and I'm going to use smaller numbers, you owe us $10,000 that you borrowed for these stocks, and they're now worth $2,000. We need you to deposit $8,000 into your account to cover the losses. And then if you don't have enough to cover the $8,000 that you've lost, well, not only do they sell your $2,000, they sell anything else in your portfolio till they get their money back. And when you have that artificial trigger of selling for margin calls, that is what really, and this goes back to the Great Depression and the giant stock market crash in October of 1929, ladies and gentlemen, because so much of this stuff was bought on margin calls and there are unrealistic earnings to match the valuation of some of these stocks. And that's why you got the great crash. Well, here's one that had almost $45 billion liquidated. Like I said, Citadel picked up the pieces that were left over. The billionaire Ken Griffin and Citadel's hedge fund bought what was left. And that is why I tell folks, you know, they were also heavily invested in derivatives. And have I ever traded derivatives? Yes. I tried it on currencies. And until I actually learned how derivatives worked, and they're very complex, I can assure you of that, I was getting my butt handed to me. And then finally I told this this trader, I said, look, I'm calling my own shots from here in. And I made back half my money and then decided I was done investing in derivatives. And that was the last time I did that. And that was almost 28 years ago. I will look at

0: companies to invest in. I don't invest in derivatives. Now, I know that sometimes derivatives are used with the call and the put options, which are a form, and I've told you that. If you have a call option, you're betting the stock goes higher, and if it does, you can sell your call option and make money. Or if you're betting a stock is going lower, you sell your put option, and if it does go lower, then you're making money. But that's betting on the market rather than that. And I know sometimes people will buy derivatives to hedge certain things, but I'm just saying, I'm not a financial advisor, but if it was Steve and I had any stocks on margin calls, I promise you I probably would not be wanting to do that. And that's why you saw $45 billion worth of wealth almost disappear over the last couple of days with this hedge fund imploding. All right, it is time once again for us to check the traffic as we get you home safely from work.
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3: Good afternoon. I'm John Runyon. Here's your Southern Bancorp traffic. Everything looks pretty good as we head into the weekend. We got a little bit of congestion on I-30 eastbound as you get onto I-40 in North Little Rock. Typical this time of day. Same thing with I-30 westbound the 430 interchange in South Little Rock. That's a look at your traffic. Buckle up and be safe. Southern Bancorp, wealth builders for everyone, now serving Little Rock. On the Arkansas Traffic Network, I'm John Runyon.
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5: If I were to ask you what makes for a good night's sleep, you'd probably say a dark, quiet room, not too many things on your mind. But every night when you go to get some Z's, how often do you really think about the temperature in your bedroom? Temperature may be one of the most underappreciated factors in sleep. That's according to the Senior Vice President of Research and Scientific Affairs at the National Sleep Foundation. We often hear about lights and screens and stress, but even modest changes in temperature and airflow can influence both how quickly you fall asleep and how deeply you stay asleep. Most experts will recommend a room temperature of 60 to 67 degrees Fahrenheit. You might also experiment with your sheets and what you actually wear to bed. Play around a bit and see what improves your sleep. You might be delightfully surprised. I'm Dr. Sanjay Gupta, helping you live a better life.
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0: And welcome back, everyone, to First Amendment Friday on the Steve Finnegan Show. If you want to be on the air, you get to pick the topics we talk about. Of course, First Amendment Friday is brought to you by our good friends at Lucas Total Wealth. And the caller of the day will get a $50 gift card courtesy of Lucas Total Wealth to our good friends over there at Fort Thompson Sporting Goods. Hunting season is coming up, and so is Christmas. Here's an opportunity to get a good Christmas present for everybody. Now, before I get back into things, folks, if you're just joining us, of course, welcome. Miss Lynn, our good dear friend from North Little Rock, called in the first hour of the show. And then I mentioned that her mother, as we affectionately call Mama Flo on the show, had to go back for chemo and breast cancer, and they're trying to stop it from going to her pancreas. Very, very strong woman. Lynn and Mama Flo were actually at the last lunch with the listeners, and Mama Flo, health permitting, the two of them will be at the next lunch with the listeners. But Lynn just texted in again and reminded me to please thank everyone in the second hour of the show for all your prayers and kind words. Got hundreds of text messages in from the audience saying we're praying for you, Mama Flo. So Lynn and Mama Flo both wanted to express their gratitude of this. Now, when we come back from the bottom of the hour news, I'm going to tell you something that's coming out of the American Federation of Teachers, and I want to get your opinion on this. And then there's you heard Senator Cotton and I talk about the communists and socialists that are taking over. And now I have a Fox News report and Eric Daugherty saying that Chinese communists are flying Democrat socialists over there, and they're pledging allegiance to the Chinese Communist Party. And you got one of them is the leading Democrat candidate. And why the Democrats let the communists like Sanders and AOC run in their party instead of having the guts? Because, well, with the Democrats, any means, and not all the Democrats, just most, the means always justify the end in their minds. It doesn't matter. So anyway, I wanted to tell you about this one with Comrade Commie Bernie Sanders, the most dangerous man in the United States, because this has started with him. You know, it's like I said, he runs as a Democrat a couple of times for president. And then as soon as it's done, he's out the door and back to being an independent. But he'll caucus with the Democrats to give them power. And, of course, they will throw him the bone of letting him be the chairman of one of the committees when the Democrats have the majority. So, like I said, Mark Zuckerberg has gotten his head handed to him, so to speak, financially this week, because Meta stock has been hammered with some pretty significant losses. But today, Comrade Commie Bernie Sanders was mocking Zuckerberg, saying that if California does pass this communist-backed 5% billionaire wealth tax, that Zuckerberg will have to pay $10.5 billion in California income taxes, an additional, I should say, $10.5 billion on top of all the other taxes he's already paid. And this is the Democrat socialists want to do away with private property rights, which I also believe with our founders that these are inalienable rights that Almighty God has given us. Now, I always said we don't necessarily own the property that God allows us to have here. We're just supposed to be good stewards of it because, you know, in my 62 years on planet Earth, I've never seen a U-Haul following the hearse to a cemetery. Max, have you? You're younger than me. Have you ever seen producer Max a U-Haul following the hearse to the cemetery? Max says no either. So there you go, folks. So anyway, Comrade Commie Sanders is cheering that Zuckerberg's going to have to pay $10.5 billion, so $10.5 billion. And of course, this is a man that has never created a single job in his entire life, a man that now owns three houses, Washington, D.C., his main house in Vermont, and then he and Mrs. Sanders have another house on the lake for the summertime, and never created a single job, never provided any product, never provided any services. And he's making fun of Zuckerberg. And this is why all these people are fleeing California, New York, New Jersey, Illinois. Oh, speaking of Illinois, let's go Brandon Johnson, the mayor up there, and our good buddy J.B. Jumbo Blob Pritzker, the governor. Now, multiple counties in southern Illinois have ballot measures, ladies and gentlemen, that they want to break away from Illinois and form a new state called New Illinois. That was the proposed name. They've had it because they're tired of Chicago and the current Democrat machine that crushes them. So these are conservative counties in Illinois that are going to try to break away and make a new state and let Chicago and Cook County and several of the counties, I guess, around Cook County would be Illinois, and there would be New Illinois. And these are why all these people are fleeing out of there. And this is why I told, maybe I'll have to call the Department of Economic Development and see if they have offices opened in New York, New Jersey, and Illinois, California, Washington, to start recruiting these businesses. For example, Goldman Sachs today has come out with a press release because they are beyond fed up with Marxist man dummy up there, Zoran the Moron, who is destroying New York City, our largest city, and the center of the financial universe for the world, except for now it's not. Miami and Texas, so both Florida and Texas are going to be where Goldman Sachs, one of the biggest investment banks in the world, are transferring their people. And of course, if anybody's listening from Goldman Sachs, hey, ask the folks over at Stevens here in Little Rock. They have prospered mightily here. And we'd love to see those good paying, high paying jobs come here to Little Rock, too. All righty, folks. When I come back, I'm going to tell you what Randy Weingarten and the American Federation of Teachers are up to, and you're not going to be happy when I tell you it. Even the teachers are going to be mad, so stay tuned.
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5: I don't know about you, but my social media feeds are flooded with lotions and potions and gadgets, all promising to unlock different components of longevity. But if you log off, take a step back from all the hype, you'll find that the actual keys to a longer, healthier life are hiding in plain sight. There are four of them. Number one, nutrition. The Mediterranean diet really is the gold standard. Number two, exercise. You should be getting 150 minutes of moderate intensity exercise or 75 minutes of vigorous intensity exercise every week, plus strength training and stretching. Number three, sleep. Sleep is when your body and your brain repair themselves. You should be getting 7 to 9 hours a night. And finally, number four often gets forgotten, socialization. It's not a bonus, it's a necessity for a healthy life, finding a sense of community, purpose, and belonging. I'm Dr. Sanjay Gupta, helping you live a better life.
15: Fox News, I'm John Saucier. A couple days after the U.S. resumed airstrikes on Iranian-backed targets in response to an attempted surprise ballistic missile attack on American forces, President Trump spoke during a cabinet meeting at Camp David.
16: Iran is doing very poorly, just in case you read incorrect stories. They're doing very, very poorly. They're having a hard time. They've been very dishonest. They've been very dishonorable to deal with.
15: Spain's dealing with the fallout from a massive border rush of tens of thousands of migrants. Tennessee Senator Bill Hagerty telling Fox Business this is a preview of what could happen to the United States if Democratic Socialists take charge.
17: This Socialist Workers Party in Spain, a leftist socialist organization, has taken control of that country. This is what you get. A liberal judiciary. This is what you get. It's an invitation to these people to overrun their country. I think all of Europe should be on alarm.
15: Spanish authorities say that half of these people have now been deported. 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
5: How often do you stop to wonder whether you should share something that's revealing, maybe even embarrassing, with a partner, a friend, or even your boss? In her new book called Revealing, The Underrated Power of Oversharing, behavioral scientist Leslie John says doing just that can help you deepen relationships that are vital to your life. We need people to trust us in order to get things like love, friendship, and career success. That's what she told us. When you make yourself vulnerable by revealing something sensitive, it does make other people trust you. In turn, when you ask someone to reveal something about themselves, showing that interest will generally lead someone to like you more. Why? Because people like to be asked about themselves, she says. It also signals that they are discriminating and choosy, but in a good way. I'm Dr. Sanjay Gupta, helping you live a better life.
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3: Good afternoon. I'm John Runyon. Here's your Southern Bancorp traffic. Everything looks pretty good as we head into the weekend. We got a little bit of congestion on I-30 eastbound as you get onto I-40 in North Little Rock, typical this time of day. Same thing with I-30 westbound and the 430 interchange in South Little Rock. That's a look at your traffic. Buckle up and be safe. Southern Bancorp, wealth builders for everyone, now serving Little Rock. On the Arkansas Traffic Network, I'm John Runyon.
0: All right, folks, welcome back to the Steve Finnegan Show. Now, before we get into some more of the topics, I want to give an update, ladies and gentlemen. As you may or may not be aware, there was a fatal shooting yesterday around 3:41 at the Circle K gas station in the 8100 block of Counts Massey Road in North Little Rock. The person died inside the Circle K. I do not have a name of the victim who died, but the North Little Rock Police Department is obviously investigating this. And you can find this on our news partner, KRK's website. They have now posted pictures of the two suspects in the shooting. Sadly, it looks like two very young guys, probably between 18 and 25 at most, two young black men. And they have their pictures up. These are the two suspects in the shooting. So if you go to krk.com and you know who these two individuals are, I'm going to give you two numbers in a second to help the North Little Rock Police Department's investigation of this tragedy where another human being has lost their life. All right, the name of the detective from the North Little Rock Police Department who is investigating the homicide is Detective Adam Williams. You can reach Detective Williams at 501-771-7167. Again, Detective Williams, 501-771-7167. Or if you wish to remain anonymous and you can go and identify these two individuals, I'm going to give you the North Little Rock Police Department's tip line, and that would be 501-680-8439. Again, 501-680-8439. I wish I could come up with an answer for these young people and not killing one another and making human life so cheap, ladies and gentlemen. It is nothing more than a shame. All righty. Now, the American Federation of Teachers was having their convention. That's the second largest teachers union. Now, I didn't get a chance to talk about this, but Randy Weingarten, the little 4'10" midget that runs the American Federation of Teachers, who is a raving lunatic. I put a picture with a clip on my social media on Facebook, I believe. I don't remember if I posted it on X, of her giving a speech and jumping around. I'm serious now. She's jumping up and down and waving her arms around like a lunatic. I've never seen a serious person giving a speech that acts and conducts themselves the way she does. But anyway, the American Federation of Teachers has now passed a resolution supporting gender-affirming care. Now, I'm not talking about supporting getting a kid that's 10 or 12, or in some cases younger. They tried to do it to a four-year-old little boy, and the father fought it, if you recall. They wanted to have his male genitalia removed and become a little girl. And a four-year-old, ladies and gentlemen. Now, I'm sorry. I was talking to Max, producer Max, before we went on the air. And if you're honest with yourself, as I'm sure you know, my mom always said, there's two people you can't be dishonest with. Delusional maybe, but not dishonest with yourself, of course. You might be delusional with yourself, but you can't be dishonest with yourself, and you can't be dishonest with God, because God is God. So anyway, it's just coming out now. The convention was July 19th is when they passed this resolution, and they said that they're going to challenge all of President Trump's and or any policies to stop children from making such a drastic decision. And like I said, there have been several lawsuits now where underage people that had these life-changing and permanent surgeries have come back and sued doctors for doing the surgeries, and insurance companies are paying out. And but I can't for the life of me, if I was a teacher and there's 1.8 million members of the American Federation of Teachers, like I said, it's the second largest teachers union. They want to support gender-affirming care, and I'm quoting, at all stages of life. And they're going to put up the money, I guess, to have people do this. Now, this is an insult, as far as I'm concerned, to the overwhelming majority of American people who have rejected these dramatic policies. And Randy Weingarten is at the forefront of this. And remember her. She was all over the place with COVID and closing down schools and everything else. And now we find out how much harm that this caused to children, shutting it down, and that Fauci was lying about everything. and lying to, and of course the left-wing politicians loved it because, you know, they never let a good crisis go to waste. Rahm Emanuel and Hildebeest 666 Clinton always said that. But the teachers union is now, and I'm quoting from their stuff, protecting medical research, healthcare access, and health equity are for all LGBTQISLMNOP. They added an A on the end. I have no idea what the heck that is now. But this is their real press release, LGBTQIA+. And I don't know what the A means or the plus is. I don't even know what the I is at this point. I don't know if I even want to know. So if you're a school teacher out there, I know it might be a little more difficult for you to come on the air to talk about this particular subject. But you're paying dues, and especially if you're a member of the American Federation of Teachers, is this enough for you to walk away from this particular union because of what they're doing and promoting this ideology? And again, if you're a parent that wants to chime in on this, 501-403-5276 is that American Leak Detection text in and call in line. I think, ladies and gentlemen, that there's, if a teacher puts an idea into a child's mind like this, and we know several elementary school teachers have been caught with doing stuff like this, this is why school choice, this is why the teachers unions are against school choice, and why the parents, especially here in Arkansas, are for it. Now, of course, next Thursday, I'm going to bring this up when I do my regular interview with Jay Robertson from Opportunity Arkansas as we discuss this and see where we feel. So anyway, what's your thoughts on the American Federation of Teachers saying that they are going to promote this ideology irrespective of what parents want? 501-403-5276, of course, is that number. Now, somebody else asked me if I was going to comment on what happened in Spain, and I was like, yeah, I will. I want to touch on that. But I want to touch on Sophie Cunningham first. There was a Washington, they were out there, her team was playing the Seattle Storm, when the co-owner of the Seattle Storm, Celeste Keaton, was caught attacking two young high school kids. Anna Lee Wilson is one of the kids that has come forward now. And if you hadn't heard of this, and this is what the violent left does, this woman is extraordinarily progressive. She's one of the co-owners of the Seattle Storm. And because they were there to support Sophie Cunningham, who said that women's sports are for women and men's sports are for men. And if there are somebody that is a man that thinks they're a woman and transgender, she said, I'm not hating on them, you know, but they don't belong competing in women's sports because it's for women. Alrighty. Jason and Benton, if you don't mind, it's time for that traffic break. And as soon as we come back from the traffic, I will go straight to you and put you on the air. So we'll go to Jason. But in the meantime, let's check that traffic, Max.
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3: Good afternoon. I'm John Runyon. Here's your Southern Bancorp traffic. Everything looks pretty good as we head into the weekend. We got a little bit of congestion on I-30 eastbound as you get onto I-40 in North Little Rock, typical this time of day. Same thing with I-30 westbound of the 430 interchange in South Little Rock. That's a look at your traffic. Buckle up and be safe. Southern Bancorp, wealth builders for everyone, now serving Little Rock. On the Arkansas Traffic Network, I'm John Runyon.
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5: If I were to ask you what makes for a good night's sleep, you'd probably say a dark, quiet room, not too many things on your mind. But every night when you go to get some Z's, how often do you really think about the temperature in your bedroom? Temperature may be one of the most underappreciated factors in sleep. That's according to the Senior Vice President of Research and Scientific Affairs at the National Sleep Foundation. We often hear about lights and screens and stress, but even modest changes in temperature and airflow can influence both how quickly you fall asleep and how deeply you stay asleep. Most experts will recommend a room temperature of 60 to 67 degrees Fahrenheit. You might also experiment with your sheets and what you actually wear to bed. Play around a bit and see what improves your sleep. You might be delightfully surprised. I'm Dr. Sanjay Gupta, helping you live a better life.
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0: And welcome back, everyone, to the Steve Finnegan Show. We're going to go straight to Jason in Benton, as promised. Jason, welcome to the show. You're on the air.
32: Thank you, First Sergeant. Hey, congratulations on 400 episodes. I think I've been on a part of about 350 of them, either calling in or listening. So,
0: well, God bless you. I do this show every day for you, the listeners. God first, the listeners and the sponsors are next, and you all are close to my heart.
32: You know, I cannot stress to you, I've got, I'm in a blended family. I've got two kids of my own that are 22 and 20, and then I'm raising a 13-year-old stepdaughter and a 10-year-old stepson.
0: God bless
32: you. My stepson was in the car with me. He's since gone in the house, but I cannot stress to you how right you are about talking and getting these teachers on here, because the audience of these woke people seems to be our kids. And I'll tell you why I know that. You were talking about the LGBTQ, RSTUV, blah, yes, blah, blah, and they've added an A to it. And without even being prompted, my stepson was sitting by me and he heard you say you didn't know what the A meant. He goes, oh, I know what it means. My friends were watching something on TV the other day and they were talking about people being asexual, and that just means they don't like anybody.
0: Well, there you go. I had no idea what the A was for, and now we all do, and you're correct. And this is why school choice, you know, I have several friends. I had a business partner that was Jewish, but I went to both private Catholic schools, and then because of football, I transferred to the public school in my junior and senior year, and this was just nothing like this. I'm friends with two of my teachers from the public schools. Now, both of them are quite liberals. And, you know, I talked about it, but they never tried to indoctrinate us or put their own politics. You know, I didn't know how liberal they were until we were on Facebook together. And that's okay, but they never shoved it down our throats. But they're doing it now to these kids. And,
32: absolutely. And they're, you talk about school choice and even going to school virtually. Some of the public school systems are actually becoming a part of that. And if you live in that district, you go to that school, but you go as, on a virtual basis. So you're still part of the same school you're trying to get rid of in some cases if you homeschool.
0: Yes. And you know, I was glad. We had a lot of Protestant kids. I would say it was probably at least 15 or 20 in our class. And I'm sure that there, and the reason why I said a lot was because the elementary school was kindergarten through eighth grade, and then high school was 9th through 12th. And never once, like if it was a Catholic occasion that we went to church, the nuns or the lay teachers in the school never forced the Protestant kids that were our classmates to go to school. But one that happened to have been a friend of mine, I'm just going to give her first name, was Lisa. She always chose, she wanted to go to the, go with us just to be with her classmates. And that was fine too. You know, that's why I always said Christians, whether they're Catholics or Protestants, if we all followed the Bible, we'd be voting and this country wouldn't be in the shape we're in. But you know something, Jason, what I'm going to do? I appreciate you and your son calling in with that. So I'm going to make you the caller of the day. I'm going to give you the $50 gift certificate. And you two guys can go have a father-son adventure together over at Fort Thompson and spend that $50 on me.
32: And I appreciate that.
0: All right. I'm going to put you on hold, and producer Max is going to pick you up, and we'll get your information and get that card out to you. I appreciate that, Jason, again. Okay. I've had several of you texting in and asking questions about what's going on in Spain, and I have a few minutes left in the show today, folks. As I said, I am going to be sitting in once again on Monday morning for Toby and doing First News. So I'll be on the air from 6 a.m. to 9. That's why I went to bed at 8:45 last night. I woke up, I joked and said, the old soldier in me, you know, I could usually program my brain would wake me up 15 minutes early. And yesterday morning, it woke me up an hour early. I woke up at 3. And I was wide awake, and I knew I wasn't going to go back to sleep and even take a snooze. And so last night when I got home, I ate dinner and fell asleep in the recliner and then just said, heck with it, and went to bed. But what's going on in Spain is similar to what's going on here in Arkansas. If you haven't heard it, the Spanish government has been taken over by Democrat socialists. And by the way, I challenge any of my friends on the left to go ahead and fact check me on this one. The Nazi Party was the Democratic Socialist German Workers Party, and it abbreviated out Nazi. So that ought to give you some rise for concern. And I told you, now we find out that the Democrat Socialists are going to China and working with the Chinese Communist Party. And that was out now on Fox, and now some of the other conservative media are picking that up, and that is very crucial. And these Muslim immigrants from Morocco followed the Spanish Supreme Court. They jumped off of boats and swam in, and they invaded a town on the Spanish coast that had about 49,000 people. And they just got about 60,000 to 75,000 illegal immigrants storming ashore. So now the illegal immigrants outnumber them. They're running around the town, defecating on the street. They're taking baths in the public fountains. They're busting into people's houses, asking for food or just taking it and everything else. And once again, ladies and gentlemen, I will make this point in the case until I broke it in April. And I went straight to the city attorney and got Tom Carpenter's permission to use his name as the source. about this mosque and school and this Muslim bill of attainder that you have to agree to Sharia law for this new Africa development here in Little Rock. And after yours truly picked it up, then others, media outlets started picking it up, and it went national about this. And it's like I said, the city attorney said they cannot force anybody to sign a bill of attainder or a homeowners association agreement agreeing to adhere to Sharia law. And then all of a sudden now on their public Facebook and websites, they're putting out, after I called them out about this, that anybody is welcome there, even gay people. That ought to tell you what the power sometimes that the media could do. But Frank Jr., Mayor Mayhem here in Little Rock, he's already tried and succeeded in turning Little Rock into South Chicago with the skyrocketing. Only a Democrat like Jr. could say, I've lowered the homicide rate. Well, you've doubled it, and maybe there were 10 less this year. So he's taking credit that he lowered the homicide rate that he unleashed. And his next goal, because like I said, the reason why Zohan the moron is in New York is because the Muslims turned out 93% and voted. And Mayor Mayhem's next goal for the city of Little Rock is we're not going to be Little Rock anymore, or even South Chicago. Maybe Little Rockistan is what Frank Jr. is shooting for. Well, folks, we squeezed a lot into today's show. I'll see you Monday morning at 6, and then Richard Friend will be sitting in for me Monday afternoon. Stay safe. Have a great weekend. Don't forget, tax-free weekend. Get your stuff this weekend, clothes and electronics. All right, y'all. Have a great weekend. See you Monday.
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9: a better life with Dr. Sanjay Gupta.
11: Staying active every day will go a long way towards helping you live a happy, healthy, and pain-free life. And there's perhaps no movement more fundamental than walking. It reinforces the alignment, stability, and coordinated muscle activation that supports how your body moves, whether you're doing strenuous exercise or simply going about your daily life. This is according to Dana Santis, a strength and conditioning specialist. Even though you walk every day, Dana does say you can make small adjustments to immediately improve your walking mechanics. So, keep your rib cage stacked over your pelvis. Avoid leaning over or arching your lower back. Allow your arms to swing naturally in coordination with your legs. Keep your gaze forward, your jaw relaxed, and then just breathe in through your nose and out through your mouth. I'm Dr. Sanjay Gupta, helping you live a better life.
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12: The charges tossed. I'm Lisa Lacerra, Fox News. The Justice Department moves to drop charges against a former Olympian accused of vandalizing the reflecting pool in Washington, D.C.
13: Federal prosecutors filed a motion to dismiss the case against David Hearn, a former Olympic canoe racer charged with vandalizing the newly renovated reflecting pool near the Lincoln Memorial. Hearn pleaded not guilty. In the court filing, the Justice Department blames the Department of the Interior for slowly trickling critical information to prosecutors, writing, had DOI been forthcoming with information in its possession, a grand jury indictment would not have been sought. The filing says evidence now strongly suggests a rushed and botched installation by a contractor led to damage to the pool's lining.
12: Fox's Jared Halpern at the White House. President Trump had accused vandals of damaging the lining. Hamas claims it will disarm if Israel stops its strikes and withdraws from Gaza, but the implementation faces major challenges, and it would come later. later in the process and is contingent on the creation of a Palestinian state. Tens of thousands of migrants have voluntarily left the tiny Spanish territory after crossing into the North African city this week.
2: Spanish authorities now say at least 57 people were killed during those chaotic scenes in Ceuta, and that number could be going up as divers start to search the ocean. Officials estimate 60,000 people crossed into that Spanish territory without really anyone trying to stop them.
12: Fox's Jeff Paul. Italy has suspended its border agreement with Spain over the mass migration, and many other European countries expressing concerns that they will be impacted. The pilot of an F-35B stealth fighter expected to survive after he ejected from the jet before it crashed near the Miramar Air Base in San Diego. The Marine Corps says the service member is being treated for non-life-threatening injuries. 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
15: 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I'm KRK's Sinceri Tonsil. A public hearing in Batesville went into the early morning hours. The school board met over the possible firing of its superintendent, Dr. Jenny McDonald. McDonald has been on administrative leave since February after abuse allegations were raised at the district's preschool. She and her attorney appeared over Zoom. Witnesses and presentations for and against McDonald's termination went on for hours. Northwest Arkansas lawyer Mary Carol Young previously conducted a third-party internal investigation into the alleged abuse. As a result, a woman was charged with assault and endangering the welfare of a minor in June. Two other district employees also faced charges. As of now, no decision has been made about McDonald. A man is dead after shots were fired at a North Little Rock gas station. Officers were called to the Circle K on Counts Massey Road yesterday afternoon. The victim died inside the store there. Police put more than a dozen evidence markers out at the scene. No suspect information has been released as of yet, and anyone with details should call North Little Rock Police. An effort to amend changes to the Arkansas ballot process won't be seen by voters this November. The group Protect Our Rights submitted more than 100,000 signatures for the Arkansas ballot measure rights amendment. Upon review, Secretary of State Cole Jester has determined the initiative effort did not meet legal requirements for several reasons, including that 504 signatures appeared to be forged or used someone else's information, and that some petitions referenced a ballot title with 2026 on it while others did not. I'm KRK's Sinceri Tonsil from the News Radio 1029 KARN News Desk.
16: From the News Radio 1029 KRN Weather Center, I'm KRK and Fox 16's meteorologist Juliana Cullen. We're going to have a thin line of showers and some thunderstorms roll through the state overnight tonight. Not everyone's going to see rain, but could be some noisier thunderstorms ahead of a cold front that moves through. And that's going to give us some lower humidity for this weekend and highs only reaching the lower 90s, which is right around average. Besides that, should be a sunny, dry, and beautiful weekend. Go outside and enjoy it because it does look like as we move towards next week, the heat and humidity will start to build again. This is meteorologist Juliana Cullen with your forecast.
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18: How often do you stop to wonder whether you should share something that's revealing, maybe even embarrassing, with a partner, a friend, or even your boss? In her new book called Revealing, The Underrated Power of Oversharing, behavioral scientist Leslie John says doing just that can help you deepen relationships that are vital to your life. We need people to trust us in order to get things like love, friendship, and career success. That's what she told us. When you make yourself vulnerable by revealing something sensitive, it does make other people trust you. In turn, when you ask someone to reveal something about themselves, showing that interest will generally lead someone to like you more. Why? Because people like to be asked about themselves, she says. It also signals that they are discriminating and choosy, but in a good way. I'm Dr. Sanjay Gupta, helping you live a better life.
3: 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He's here. 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
4: 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Our number, 877-381-3811. 877-381-3811. You know, let's take a step back. You saw what happened in Spain. The Moroccans, and maybe there are others too, out of North Africa, pouring into Spain. The estimates are 60,000 or more. Not just pouring into Spain, breaking into the stores, burning cars, rioting, like they own the place, even worse, like they want to destroy the place. The president, I guess it is, of Spain is a radical socialist leftist. And when you look around Europe and in our country, it's the socialist leftist, the Marxist, the Democrat Party that creates these circumstances by opening borders. And in our case, not complying with immigration law. And so Democrats, leftist parties throughout the world, make this type of massive invasion possible. And keep something in mind. At the height of the Biden regime, we had 10,000 people coming into the country every single day illegally. 10,000. So in a week's time, we had 70,000. And in a month's time, of course, 250,000. At the height of the invasion. And the Democrats were perfectly happy. They were lying. They were laughing behind our backs. Oh, we can't do anything about it. We need comprehensive bipartisan immigration reform. Of course they didn't. Just enforce the law. They took down what wall Donald Trump had built. They violated existing immigration laws. Biden violated the Constitution. He has a responsibility to uphold the law, even if he doesn't agree with it. He has a responsibility to make sure our laws are faithfully executed. That's what it says. And he didn't. He did the opposite. He sabotaged our laws. They didn't care that unknown numbers of women were sold into sex slavery and pornography. They didn't care that they couldn't find 320,000 unaccompanied minors. It didn't matter to them. And I don't want to hear about how they care about the little guy. They don't care about anybody except their own power. Even today. They hate ICE. They want to defund ICE. The Democrats blocked the funding for ICE. Why? Because ICE is the single agency in our country under the DHS responsible for what? Finding and deporting illegal aliens. And illegal aliens are to be deported under our current existing federal immigration laws for having committed other crimes, of course. But just the fact of their presence here illegally. They are to be deported. And the Democrats say no. And so they came up a decade or two ago with this idea of sanctuary cities, sanctuary states. What does that even mean? That means that they've decided to immunize their own cities and states from federal immigration law. That for purposes of federal immigration laws, they have nullified our federal laws. That's the same mindset that brought us, as you know, the Confederacy. But they don't have the power. They don't have the authority. They don't have the power or the authority to do that. So the claim of sanctuary city status or sanctuary state status is utterly unlawful. It's without authority. And yet they do that to make it impossible for ICE, federal law enforcement, to get access to the information about where these people are. And in fact, these mayors and these governors have encouraged their private militia, these radical left-wing groups funded by billionaires and others, to obstruct, undermine, and interfere with the enforcement of our immigration laws and the deportation of illegal aliens. I mean, it's gotten so bad where the Democrats, they even attempt to stop the deportation of illegal aliens who have raped kids, who've done other forms of really serious crimes and offenses. But if you have false paperwork, you're to be deported. If you're here and you weren't permitted here, you're to be deported. And I can go on and on and on. Those are our immigration laws. Those are the requirements. But you wouldn't know it listening to the media and the Democrats. And so ICE has this incredibly difficult job because you have these blue cities and blue states claiming sanctuary status that doesn't even